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1: Hey, it's Robbie Fogarty. Join me for the What's On Guide to the June Bank Holiday Weekend. It's Saturday Live this Saturday morning from 9 a.m. where fans of the late Chris Rea are in for a real treat when the Chris Rea Experience arrives at the 3 Olympia on October 13th. And I'll be chatting to close friend Paul Casey, who played with Chris for years, and about his legacy and returning to that theatre for an unforgettable night of his hits. I'll have some tickets to give away too. Morgan Pierce from Solar Smart will be here to give advice on those thinking about saving on their electricity bill and using their roof space to cut back on those energy costs. And on Travel Talk this weekend, Ed Finn takes a walk along the first Camino Way from Oviedo to Santiago, where it all began. Plus a look at the big events for the long June weekend in our What's On Guides. Saturday Live this Saturday morning from 9 a.m.
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3: 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This is the full replacement kit that comes with everything you need to get back on the road. 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
4: Hi, I'm Megan Scully, and this is Crack August Kjol on Sunshine 106.8. Imi Belsna, Mila Nigid, Noha Hocht, for Cher, August Sunny, Railt, Erin Hollywood, Walk of Fame, Teresh Timpisht, in a War Sunny Boss. Posashid, Mila Nigid, Shaska Akar, Ach, Skarashid, Asahela, Mila Nigid, Shachtu Kuig, Ach Vishi the Gubber, Inish Isarish Lechela, Mila Nigid, Ochto Ocht, Hanshid, I Got You Babe, Lechela, Air The Late Show with David Letterman.
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4: 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Is a Aher Unrailed, Miley Cyrus.
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4: Instant Vlian Hena, Rogu on Tauroni, Samuel Frederick Smith. No, Sam Smith in London. Forshe call, leshen hour on latch le disclosure. Ach, forshe an chedot erne kortacha le la la la, oh naughty boy. That's Crack August Kjol on Sunshine 106.8.

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5: Hi, I'm Megan Scully and this is Crack August Kjol on Sunshine 106.8. Ní Baltana, Mila Nígid, Shaska Kuig, Vi Keith Richards, Owner Rolling Stones, America, August Vi Glor in a Chian. August and Mazin Thracian, Vi and Kjol Agor, I Can't Get No Satisfaction, Dienta Ega. At 3, 4 months on Thuis album, Oh Fallout Boy. Take this to your grave. Tána Hauron, Grand Theft Autumn, Where Is Your Boy? August, Tell That Mick He Just Made My List of Things to Do Today, Aaron Album Show. Stop She the Uber Lichela, O Govilis a Knee, Could See Govilis a Doyeg. Ah, Toshi the Rash Lichela Nish, August Toshi the Ixchenim Hyol. Baltana, Mila Nígid, Shaska Shocht. 4 months on Heath album, O Jimi Hendrix. Are You Experienced? Tána Hauron, Foxy Lady, Hey Joe, August Purple Haze, Le Fall, Aaron Album Shaw.
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1: Hi, I'm Megan Scully, and this is Crack August Kjol on Sunshine 106.8. Emila Nigaid, Shaska Shea, Horla on Kjol Kerm Dernach, Idr the Beatles, is Sasana. August is a I'm down on Power on Dernach a Chanshid. Ach, ni brisha shid sus gudji on Jehula, the Mi Baltana, Mila Nigaid Shachtu. The Mi Baltana, Mila Nigaid Shaska, Rogu on Railed Moor, Paul Hewson, Ike Bono, Imalia Oclia. Bunyuk U2, Mila Nigaid Shachtu Ashe, Toshit Foslichela, Augusta Bono, Kuga Hocht. Baltana Gauvila Sahin, Formuds and Trio Album O Destiny's Child, August is a Shin Survivor, Shane Thema Ta On, Nakua Colleen, Ta Survivor, Independent Women, August Bootylicious, Le Fall, Erin Album Shaw, British Sheet Seuss, a Gauvila Sashe, Ah Honig Sheet, Lechela, a Coachella, Anura, Marvi Beyonce, Erin Stotcha. 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
1: Located near Dunleary Town Centre between Glasthoole and the seafront, the People's Park is a public park where a former Martello Tower was built in 1805. The park was developed by the then Kingston Town Commissioners towards the end of the 19th century in the formal Victorian style. It was enclosed by wrought iron railings and gates, with the most prominent entrances off Georgia Street and Queen's Road. The park was officially opened to the public on September 29, 1890 by its designer, Mr. J.L. Robinson, chairman of the Kingston Town Commissioners. The park is approximately 2 hectares in size and is bounded by Summerhill Road, Park Road and a railway cutting. There is a bandstand in the centre of the park with a playground to the east. There are 2 fountains in the park as well as tea rooms and a garden for the blind. The park comes alive every Sunday when market vendors sell a variety of food and crafts at the market stalls throughout the year. For Sunshine 106.8, I'm Niamh Kavanagh.
2: Sunshine at the weekend.
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0: I'm looking for a partner in crime. 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

0: 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Bank holiday Saturday morning. This is Sean Ashmore checking in. There's Shania Twain, and You've Got Away. Well, the weekend is here. Going to get you in the weekend mood. Some great music on the way. Candy Staten, Eric Carmen, and more in just a moment.
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2: Hey, it's Robbie Fogarty. Join me for the What's On guide to the June bank holiday weekend. It's Saturday Live this Saturday morning from 9 a.m. where fans of the late Chris Rea are in for a real treat when the Chris Rea Experience arrives at the 3 Olympia on October 13th. And I'll be chatting to close friend Paul Casey, who played with Chris for years, and about his legacy and returning to that theatre for an unforgettable night of his hits. I'll have some tickets to give away too. Morgan Pierce from So Smart will be here to give advice on those thinking about saving on their electricity bill and using their roof space to cut back on those energy costs. And on Travel Talk this weekend, Ed Finn takes a walk along the first Camino Way from Oviedo to Santiago, where it all began. Plus a look at the big events for the long June weekend in our What's On guides. Saturday Live this Saturday morning from 9 a.m.
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At the weekend, John Michael Montgomery and I Swear. Weatherwise today, some sunny spells, good deal of cloud around too, occasional rain or showers, and temperature highs still a warm 18 to 21 degrees. Here's Roy Orbison on Sunshine.

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This is Sean Ashmore with you. Saturday morning here on Sunshine, heading for our first check of news of the day, the latest from the Sunshine Newsroom in just a moment. And then in the next hour, more great music with Aretha Franklin, Alexander O'Neill and more, all on the way.

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10: It's 7 o'clock. Good morning. I'm Jane McNamara. The US Defence Secretary has appeared to support Donald Trump's demands of Iran, outlined ahead of a meeting on whether to extend a ceasefire. Before heading into White House talks last night, the President repeated his desire for Tehran to agree not to have a nuclear weapon. He also wants the immediate reopening of the Strait of Hormuz. Pete Hegseth backed those comments at a defence summit in Singapore.
11: We still have global obligations to ensure that, say, Iran doesn't get a nuclear weapon. We're supercharging our defence industrial base so that we're building 2x, 3x, 4x the munitions. Status as of right now is that any deal will be a good deal.
10: A man in his 30s remains in Garda custody following the death of a mother of two in Clifton, County Galway. It's not yet clear whether he has been formally questioned as part of the investigation. Daniel Pitcher reports.
12: This investigation centres on the death of 31-year-old Masiuma Sarabi, whose body was discovered near the Oundlin River in Clifton on Thursday morning. The mother of two had been living in the Waterloo House iPass Centre with her children after reportedly moving to the area in 2024. Garda have confirmed that a post-mortem examination has been completed, although the findings are not being released for operational reasons. A man in his 30s remains at a Garda station this morning, but Garda have not said whether he's been interviewed by detectives. Investigators are continuing to appeal for witnesses from the Galway Road area between Wednesday afternoon and Thursday morning to come forward.
10: The President of Romania says a drone strike on Thursday night is the most serious in the country since Russia's aggression against Ukraine. President Nicosor Dan, who blames Moscow for the attack, has spoken to the Ukrainian leader. The pair have agreed to accelerate their cooperation to produce drones that can be rapidly deployed. This resident in Galati describes what she heard on Thursday.
13: When I heard the bang, I didn't even know which way to run. I jumped out of bed and rushed to my husband because he's sick. The fright is sinking in even more now as I realise that this disaster just passed right over us.
10: Israel's been added to a United Nations blacklist of countries suspected of committing sexual violence in war zones. A report from UN Secretary General Antonio Guterres verified multiple conflict-related incidents last year, including against 9 boys and 1 girl from the Gaza Strip and West Bank. Hamas is also on the list. Israeli UN Ambassador Danny Dannon says the decision to rank Israel with the militant group is disconnected from the facts. From this morning, major DART disruptions are in place across Dublin as Irish Rail begins a weekend of engineering works. Services are operating only between Malahide, Howth and Connolly, with 18 stations south of the city centre closed until Monday night. The disruption coincides with several major events, including Bloom, the Women's Mini Marathon and Forbidden Fruit. Passengers are being urged to use Dublin Bus and Lewis services, with leap cards accepted on affected routes. Almost 565,000 overseas visitors travelled to Ireland in April. That's according to new figures from the Central Statistics Office. That's an increase of 7% on the same month last year, with visitors spending an estimated €431 million during their stay. The UK remains Ireland's largest tourism market, accounting for almost 4 in every 10 visitors. Holiday travel was the main reason for visiting Ireland. Siobhan McNamee, Director of Markets at Tourism, says the figures are very encouraging.
14: We came into the year with a lot of positive momentum in terms of visitor revenue, and that's continued into April. There's very strong access. We've great connectivity to the rest of the world from the island of Ireland at the minute. And also we've been very active in market drive with campaigns so far this year.
10: The Night and Day Festival continues at Lochee Forest Park in Roscommon today. It's a mix of music, exhibitions and family-friendly fun with a celebration of the summer solstice on the banks of Lochee. Some of the headliners on stage today will be the Saw Doctors and Soda Blonde. That's your news at 4 minutes past seven.
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17: A mix of sunshine and cloud today with some showers which could become heavier later in the afternoon or by the evening. Highest temperatures of 18 to 20 degrees. That's the latest from the Sunshine Newsroom. We'll have more in an hour.
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0: This is Sunshine, 106.8, Dublin's easy place to relax at the weekend. This is Sean Ashmore with you for Saturday morning. Thanks for turning us on here at Sunshine, the Bellamy Brothers, and Let Your Love Flow. Keep it here, got Marvin Gaye, Ed Sheeran and Elton John in just a moment.
1: Hi, I'm Megan Scully, and this is Crack August Kjol on Sunshine 106.8. Imi Baltana, Mila Nige, the Shaska, though, Han Marilyn Monroe, Happy Birthday, Mr. President, Egbrella Uchtheron Merikanoch, John F. Kennedy, Streamy Turation for Marilyn Monroe Boss. 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Ar an seo, chan siad Journey, Don't Stop Believing. 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

0: Sunshine. 106.8, Dublin's easy place to relax on the weekend, playing Elton John and Your Song. Some sunny spells today, a good deal of cloud overall, occasional rain showers too, and temperature highs later on, expect 18 to 21 degrees.
1: Sunshine at the weekend.
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5: The world-famous St. James's Gate Brewery was founded by Arthur Guinness in 1759. The original lease was signed at a rent of £45 per year for 9,000 years, although the company has since bought the property. Not only does St. James's Gate function as a brewery, it is also historically the starting point for Irish people leaving on a pilgrimage to the Camino de Santiago in Spain. In recent years, an addition to the brewery is the Guinness Storehouse, known as the Home of Guinness, a visitor's museum all about the history of the Guinness brand. And it includes the gravity bar and venue on the top floor, where visitors can enjoy a pint of the black stuff as close to its source as possible. For Sunshine 106.8, I'm Paul Harrington.
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0: Tehran to not develop a nuclear weapon and to reopen the Strait of Hormuz. The outcome of those discussions is not yet known, but his defence secretary, Pete Hegseth, said his boss would only want the best results. A man in his 30s remains in custody following the death of a mother of two in Clifton, County Galway. It's not yet clear whether he has been formally questioned as part of the investigation. Daniel Pitcher reports.
1: This investigation centres on the death of 31-year-old Masiuma Sarabi, whose body was discovered near the Oundlin River in Clifton on Thursday morning. The mother of two had been living in the Waterloo House iPass Centre with her children after reportedly moving to the area in 2024. Gardaí have confirmed that a post-mortem examination has been completed, although the findings are not being released for operational reasons. A man in his 30s remains at a Garda station this morning, but Garda have not said whether he's been interviewed by detectives. Investigators are continuing to appeal for witnesses from the Galway Road area between Wednesday afternoon and Thursday morning to come forward.
0: From this morning, major Dart disruptions are in place as Irish Rail begins a weekend of engineering works. Services are operating only between Malahide, Howth and Connolly, with 18 stations south of Dublin city centre closed until Monday night. The disruption coincides with several major events including Bloom, the Women's Mini Marathon and Forbidden Fruit. Passengers are being urged to use Dublin Bus and Lewis services, with leap cards accepted on affected routes. Israel has been added to a United Nations blacklist of countries suspected of committing sexual violence in war zones. A report from UN Secretary General Antonio Guterres verified multiple conflict-related incidents last year, including against 9 boys and 1 girl from the Gaza Strip and West Bank. Hamas is also on the list. Israeli UN Ambassador Danny Dannon says the decision to rank Israel with the militant group is disconnected from the facts. The president of Romania says a drone strike on Thursday night is the most serious in the country since Russia's aggression against Ukraine. President Nicolae Dan, who blames Moscow for the attack, has spoken to the Ukrainian leader. The pair have agreed to accelerate their cooperation to produce drones that can be rapidly deployed. This resident in Galati describes what she heard on Thursday.
2: When I heard the bang, I didn't even know which way to run. I jumped out of bed and rushed to my husband because he's sick. The fright is sinking in even more now, as I realise that this disaster just passed right over us.
0: Almost 565,000 overseas visitors travelled to Ireland in April. That's according to new figures from the Central Statistics Office. That's an increase of 7% on the same month last year, with visitors spending an estimated €431 million during their stay. The UK remained Ireland's largest tourism market, accounting for almost 4 in every 10 visitors. Holiday travel was the main reason for visiting Ireland, followed by trips to see family and friends. Siobhan McNamee, Director of Markets at Tourism Ireland, says the figures are very encouraging.
3: We came into the year with a lot of positive momentum in terms of visitor revenue, and that's continued into April. There's very strong access. We've great connectivity to the rest of the world from the island of Ireland at the minute. And also we've been very active in market drive with campaigns so far this year.
0: Going into the June bank holiday weekend, the Irish Coast Guard, Water Safety Ireland and the RNLI are urging the public to stay safe in the water. They're warning of a serious risk of cold water shock and hypothermia if someone unexpectedly falls into the water. And Universal Music Group has rejected a multi-billion euro takeover offer. It was made by billionaire Bill Ackman's investment company, Pershing Square, which already owns a stake in UMG. The deal was reportedly estimated at over 55 billion euro. And that's your news at 8:04.
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7: A mix of sunshine and cloud today with some showers which could become heavier later in the afternoon or by the evening. Highest temperatures of 18 to 20 degrees. That's the latest from the Sunshine Newsroom. We'll have more in an hour.
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0: 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At the weekend, bank holiday Saturday, there's Atlantic Star and Always. Of course, Robbie Fogarty here in the next hour. He's got the What's On Guide to the Weekend, Saturday Live.
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2: 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Join me for the What's On Guide to the June bank holiday weekend. It's Saturday Live this Saturday morning from 9 a.m. where fans of the late Chris Rea are in for a real treat when the Chris Rea Experience arrives at the Three Olympia on October 13th. And I'll be chatting to close friend Paul Casey, who played with Chris for years, and about his legacy and returning to that theatre for an unforgettable night of his hits. I'll have some tickets to give away too. Morgan Pierce from Solar Smart will be here to give advice on those thinking about saving on their electricity bill and using their roof space to cut back on those energy costs. And on Travel Talk this weekend, Ed Finn takes a walk along the first Camino Way from Oviedo to Santiago, where it all began. Plus a look at the big events for the long June weekend in our What's On Guides. Saturday Live this Saturday morning from 9 a.m.
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0: place to relax on a bank holiday Saturday with Joe Cocker and Jennifer Warnes. Up where we belong. Weather-wise today, some sunny spells, but a good deal of cloud today as well. Occasional rain showers too, and highest temperatures later on for Saturday, 18 to 21 degrees.
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Bruno Mars, Just the Way You Are. 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

0: 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Where did you end up going for it?
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0: You have to put me in touch. 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
1: It's Dune DL.
0: Where?
1: Dune DL. 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
0: Do you mean...
1: Yes, I got it on Dune DL Cars. Lift,
0: please. 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
14: Good morning, I'm Quishaw Conley. The US president has held a meeting with his top team to make what he calls a final determination about a deal with Iran. Before entering the Situation Room, President Donald Trump

0: centres on the death of 31-year-old Masiuma Sarabi, whose body was discovered near the Oundlin River in Clifton on Thursday morning. The mother of two had been living in the Waterloo House iPass Centre with her children after reportedly moving to the area in 2024. Gardaí have confirmed that a post-mortem examination has been completed, although the findings are not being released for operational reasons. A man in his 30s remains at a Gardaí station this morning, but Gardaí have not said whether he's been interviewed by detectives. Investigators are continuing to appeal for witnesses from the Galway Road area between Wednesday afternoon and Thursday morning to come forward.
1: Israel has been added to a United Nations blacklist of countries suspected of committing sexual violence in war zones. A report from UN Secretary General Antonio Guterres verified multiple conflict-related incidents last year, including against 9 boys and 1 girl from the Gaza Strip and West Bank. Hamas is also on the list. Israeli UN Ambassador Danny Dannon says the decision to rank Israel with the militant group is disconnected from the facts. The president of Romania says a drone strike on Thursday night is the most serious in the country since Russia's aggression against Ukraine. President Nicoșor Dan, who blames Moscow for the attack, has spoken to the Ukrainian leader. The pair have agreed to accelerate their cooperation to produce drones that can be rapidly deployed. This resident in Galati describes what she heard on Thursday.
2: When I heard the bang, I didn't even know which way to run. I jumped out of bed and rushed to my husband because he's sick. The fright is sinking in even more now as I realise that this disaster just passed right over us.
1: More than 500,000 passengers are expected to pass through Dublin Airport over the bank holiday weekend. Tomorrow will be the busiest day with more than 131,000 people expected, potentially making the airport's busiest day on record. Graham McQueen from the DAA says the busy summer travel season is now well underway.
3: We've had about 130,000 people going through on Friday and same again right through until Monday. So just over 500,000 people will have gone through Dublin Airport by the end of Monday evening over the 4 days. So we're still waiting to see whether Sunday transpires into our busiest day ever. We're forecast to receive about 131,000 passengers on Sunday.
1: And the night and day festival continues at Lochkey Forest Park in Roscommon today. It's a mix of music, exhibitions and family-friendly fun with a celebration of the summer solstice on the banks of Lochkey. Some of the headliners on stage today will be the Saw Doctors, Soda Blonde and Sexy Tig, while tomorrow Imelda May, Boomtown Rats and Hothouse Flowers will help close out the festival. These people told us what they're looking forward to.
4: Well, I came in on a boat, so the chance to be able to come on to a festival and stay on the boat for the weekend is too much to miss.
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6: Fabulous lineup. It's fantastic. We were here last year. It was savage crack. So I was just looking forward to doing it again this year.
1: And that's the latest news update at 4 minutes past nine.
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10: A mix of sunshine and cloud today with some showers which could become heavier later in the afternoon or by the evening. Highest temperatures of 18 to 20 degrees. That's the latest from the Sunshine Newsroom. 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

and good morning and welcome to Saturday, 30th of May, for your June bank holiday weekend. Hope you're enjoying yours so far, and the music we got lined up between now and midday. This hour hits from the likes of the Commodores, Thin Lizzy, Billy Paul and more, and lots of great guests for you to meet this weekend too. On Travel Talk with Ed in around a half an hour, he tells us about his recent Mediterranean cruise aboard the Sun Princess with Click.

holidays, where he sailed from Athens to Barcelona and all the things he saw along the way. From a musical theatre and dance extravaganza at the Helix this weekend to the true story of Princess Diana as told from heaven at the Smock Alley Theatre. I've got part one of your What's On guides, and with Mrs. Doubtfire arriving at the end of the year, I got a chance to chat to the star, Gabriel Vick, who talks about the legacy of Robbie Williams and the character that he has enchanted audiences with over the past 30 years. So looking forward to catching up with Gabriel Vick. Plus, I got some tickets to see the Chris Rea Experience. More on that on the way. 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

0: Sunshine 106.8, Dublin's easy place to relax at the weekend. On Saturday Live, Mrs. Doubtfire is the big Christmas show at the Bord Gáis Energy Theatre. Last week, Gabriel Vick, who plays Mrs. Doubtfire, was in Dublin, and I caught up with him at the theatre for a quick chat about the show and asked him, did he think Hollywood regretted not making a Mrs. Doubtfire sequel while they had the chance?
1: There was talk of Doubtfire 2.
2: Really?
1: Yeah, before Robin Williams' death. But I'm not sure whether that was going to happen or not.
0: Do you think he would have done it, though?
1: Yeah.
0: Probably, yeah.
1: Under 30 years of pressure.
0: Yeah.
1: It came out when I was 12 in 1994. And I'm the dad now. So I'm the kind of one who'd be bringing their kids.
0: And how old are your own children?
1: 8 and 12 at the moment.
0: And have they seen it yet? Or are they a bit young?
1: I've tried not to. Nah, they were too young, but I still brought them. Well, no, actually, I wouldn't say that. You know, I think 5 is about the right age. I mean, that's what's so great about the show. It's like it appeals from, you know, from 5 years old to 100. But it's much easier for wives to persuade their husbands to go and see Mrs. Doubtfire, because, you know, most of us have seen the movie and love it so much. And so Now I'm the dad. So that generation who grew up with the film are now getting to see it with their own kids.
0: It's kind of come full circle, hasn't it? If somebody said to you 10 years ago you'd be playing a granny on stage to sold-out shows, the West End, now in Dublin, as Mrs. Doubtfire, would you believe that would have being your fate?
1: You always hope for it, but you know, I 10 years ago, who knows? I was probably very frustrated, because I knew there was a part like this out there for me with this insane energy that I've been blessed with. So I never would have thought it would be in this way, because I remember looking at buses and seeing a big poster of this old lady and thinking, that's me, but it's not me. It's so strange. Yeah,
0: weird was it, though, the first day you got the makeup and you looked in the mirror? And
1: oh, it was exciting. It was great, because it's such a transformation. What they've done is, you know, Robin Williams has got this great big moon-shaped head, and what they've done is when I put my prosthetic on, the change is even better, because it rounds my face out, makes me look more like what you'd expect to see. So the transformation is even more stark, which I love.
0: Have your kids seen you with the gear on?
1: I've sent them a video or two with the full prosthetics.
0: What's happened to Daddy?
1: Yeah, I know, but when he was only 5 when he came to watch it, my youngest. So I thought, I better bring him to the theatre early on and just show him the mask, so he's not freaked out. You know, his dad is suddenly a granny, because you never know what their reaction might be. But
0: I know you were a fan of Robin Williams, and I know you're an impressionist, but how much pressure was there on you to live up to the character he created so amazingly?
1: Well, the character does most of the work, I think. You know, she's a creation of Robin Williams, so I felt less pressure, because it didn't have to be an impression of him. It was kind of an impression of her. She's just so well loved that I was already on a winning streak, you know. It's like I didn't have to worry too much. What was lovely is Jerry Zaks, our director, you know, was always encouraging individuality and saying, you know, bring what you want to it. And when I auditioned, there were 4 characters on the page, and I did 15 instead. You know, I just thought, oh, I'm just going to hit them with everything I've got. And I thought that was very Robin Williams-esque, you know. Yeah. So it's like, that's what he would have done. I mean, I don't know if you've seen this. He's trying to do an advert, and the director's trying to control him, and he just will not listen. It's like, Robin, please just say the line that's on the page. Oh, yes, yes, I will. Oh, yes. Oh, here we go. Selling. I can't remember what he's selling, but it's very... I don't know whether it's staged or not, but it just looks like a stream of consciousness. And a lot of his comedy is like that.
0: Yeah.
1: So was it intimidating? No, it's just fun. It was fun. It was releasing. It was like going... Robin Williams said that you only have 1 streak of madness, you mustn't lose it.
0: Yeah, and because the movie's in the bottle now and can never change, but the show can change from night to night, can't it, depending on where you are.
1: Yeah, that's the beauty of live performance. That's what makes it different. You know, things go wrong, wigs fall off, my glasses fly into the front rows, you know, things like that. But also, I'm changing the lines sometimes for the impressions, and when things happen in the world that we can laugh about, I can change the voices in certain parts of the show. We interact with the audience sometimes. You know, we want to involve them as much as possible. So, it's always different, and so that's what's so magic about it.
0: I mean, lots of great musical numbers in this show, which we didn't get in the movie, of course. So how do they blend in with the storyline?
1: Oh, well, it's an eclectic mix. Like, one sounds like Taylor Swift, which the young girl sings, which makes total sense. I've got quite a heartfelt ballad about, you know, in the courtroom where I am saying how much I love my kids and how I've got to be with them. We've got a tap dancing number, you know, the big tap break, and it's very jazzy. We've got a disco number where Make Me a Woman, which is when the transformation happens and his brother and brother-in-law transform him and come up with the ideas, and that's such a great number. You know, the whole company are just all in different costumes, you know, with the different ideas of these icons like Oscar Wilde and, you know, Margaret Thatcher's one of them as well. You know, it's just like all of these influences is just lovely.
2: Right.
1: Oh, rock! We've got, okay. I've got a real rock, you know, because we've got the song that's like Dude Look Like a Lady or Rockin' Now, and that's pretty good fun to sing because I can get my my rock voice out as well. So,
2: yeah. This is going to be the big show in Dublin at Christmas time, which I know is going to be a smash hit, and you get to get a pie in the face most nights of the week.
1: I love it. I love it every time. This is my favourite moment of the show because it builds, the whole farce of that scene just builds to a crescendo, and it's got more characters in it, so there's more silliness going on. So it probably goes on for, you know, in the movie it's probably 2 minutes. With us it's a good 5-7 minutes of just trying to keep this together, you know, and the costume gets thrown out the window and you say, how is he going to get out of this?
2: Yeah.
1: But also the audience thinks, how's this actor going to get out of this? Because, you know, he's trapped between a door, and that's
2: the audience kind of know what's going to happen, don't they? Anyone who's seen the movie. So it's fun to see how it's going to be enacted on stage as well.
1: Exactly, like they're in on the joke a lot of the time, so they can see me getting changed, whereas the, you know, the purported actor on the stage can't. And but also the restaurant scene at the end, you know, I imagine the audience is thinking, how are they going to do this? Like, but we do it with a lot of help, a lot of dressing, a lot of wigs, hair and makeup people. It works. But one of the changes is like 18 seconds.
2: Wow.
1: Yeah, so we have to move quick.
2: I'm sure it'll be an amazing show when it arrives in Dublin, and fans of Mrs. Duffer are just going to love it. Gabe, thank you so much.
1: Looking
2: forward to seeing it.
1: My pleasure.
0: Gabriel Vick chatting about Mrs. Doubtfire at the Bord Gáis Energy Theatre this December. A big Christmas show, which I'm sure families of all ages will love. From a musical theatre and dance extravaganza at the Helix this weekend to the true story, or is it untrue story, of Princess Diana at the Smock Alley Theatre. I've got part one of the What's On Guide on the way next.
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On the bank holiday weekend, we've got part one of our What's On Guide right now, and the greatest show with the Fierce Performing Arts Academy is on at the Helix Theatre tomorrow and bank holiday Monday, with two performances each day at 1:30 and 6:30. Musical theatre and dance performances from the students at Fierce, with students ageing from 3 to 18 years to entertain you. Admission €28 plus booking fee at the Helix for the greatest show tomorrow and bank holiday Monday. Diana, the Untold and Untrue Story is on at the Smock Alley Theatre from tomorrow at 7:30 till Tuesday, the 2nd of June. And after a sellout run in the Boys' School Awards, productions are bringing back Diana to the Smock Alley due to exceptional demands. Do you know the story of Diana? Well, you can join her in heaven as she shares the untold and untrue tale of her extraordinary life, combining drag, multimedia, audience participation and puppetry. It's a unique celebration of the princess who won multiple awards, and this show with sold out venues across the world. €23 to €25 for Diana, the Untold and Untrue Story at Smock Alley Theatre on Exchange Street Lower in Temple Bar. Just some of the events on this weekend. In our next What's On Guide, from a cabaret and sketch comedy conjuring Joyce at his comedic best to the Bewley's Cafe Theatre, to a festival that will bring ukulele lovers from all over the island to Skerries this weekend. And we've got more events coming up in the next half hour. 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

0: the Commodores there and Easy on Saturday Live, the What's On Guide to the Weekend for your bank holiday. A little later, we're going to be catching up with Paul Casey, who was a close friend and colleague of the late Chris Rea, who toured with him for years and is now bringing the Chris Rea experience to the 3 Olympia next October on the 13th. If you fancy winning tickets to see it, I've got two to give away between now and midday. All you got to do is WhatsApp the word WIN, followed by your name, address and your email to 087-188-1068. We'll pop you in the draw for a pair of tickets, 087-188-1068. Win your name, address and your email and you'll be in the draw, and I'm going to be chatting to Paul after 11 o'clock here on Saturday Live. Travel Talk's up next though with Ed Finn, our award-winning travel journalist. He's been on a recent Mediterranean cruise, sailing from Athens to Barcelona with the Sun Princess and Click and Go Holidays. He's here to tell us all about his adventures next.
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1: It's time for Travel Talk on Saturday Live this weekend. Annette is just back from a Mediterranean cruise on the spectacular Sun Princess. Ed, welcome back. You had an incredible week by all accounts.
2: Yeah, the Sun Princess, a princess for a week. It was pretty amazing, I have to say, right? And I was just thinking to myself, you know, how would you really do and see all the stuff that we did in the week? You know, it was really, really fantastic.
1: You sailed from Athens.
2: Yeah, so I the flights were good. With Aer Lingus flights, we flew over to Athens, and it was from Athens to Barcelona. So it was actually great. So it was an early morning flight, and so you just went from the airport. Then it was only about 20 euro. I think it was very easy to get from the airport to the port. And then we sailed from there. We went to Santorini, Montenegro, Stari Bari, Corfu, beautiful Greece, and Messina in Sicily, which was a real highlight for me because I'd never been to Sicily before and I was really looking forward to it. So that was part of the reason that I kind of chose this itinerary as well. I had just been to Montenegro Budva once before, so I'd never been to there. And Santorini, Robbie, was amazing. And whatever way they arranged it in Sun Princess, you hear about going to Santorini and, you know, crowds of people there with Dover Tourism. So we were the only ship that was there. So it was absolutely beautiful.
1: So you didn't have to beat your way through posers and influencers to get a picture of the sights.
2: No, I didn't at all, which was great.
1: And as well as seeing all these lovely places, the ship itself is something special, isn't it?
2: Yeah, it was funny. At the start, Robbie, I mean, this has like so many bars. It has a comedy store. It has theatres, you know, you name it. It has fitness centres, yoga. There's nothing you can't do. You could teach yourself to do everything on it. There's courses for everything, art galleries and shops. But I met this lady at the start and she said to me, "Have you cruised Sun Princess before, honey?" She was American. I said, "No." She said, "Well, there's cruises and then there's this." And I was like, okay. But I know what she meant at the end, but very modern, stylish. I think it's only 4 years old, the ship. So even though there was 4,000 something people on it, the way they've it planned and laid out, the 17 decks, you never ever think for a second that you're on a ship with that amount of people at all. You know, only when you're docking, when you're embarking at the start, maybe you see people. So it's really incredible. The dome, as I mentioned there, Robbie, is something else, because at nighttime they had a candlelit concert with this, I would say, the female equivalent of Andrea Bocelli singing, and like people all dressed up, and you know, the whole place transforms into this kind of a beautiful, sparkling entertainment venue, which is stunning.
1: Suspect the food was next level as well.
2: Oh yeah, Robbie, the food, like you couldn't, like there's 17 different food offerings. Now there's loads of speciality restaurants. So with Click and Go, I upgraded to a premium package, drinks package, which is only about 58 a day, I think. And it was well worth it. But you can get to dine in all these lovely restaurants, like from Catch by Rudy, Robbie, Steakhouses, Teppanyaki. There's one called Love by Brito, which is designed by Roberto Brito. He's a designer. And everything is love, Robbie. So it's petals on the table. It's the bread is in the heart shape. Your pasta, your ravioli is in a heart shape. Your champagne is pink. And you're at the end of it. That was just so incredible. Even the plates and the way it's laid out. It was like, you know, first dates, Robbie. It was like you were on first dates or something. It was mad. But that was like phenomenal. But Ian Holmes, who's the executive chef there, he's Irish and he oversees the whole culinary operation on board. And I mean, I met Ian and he's a lovely guy. And we were chatting, but he was telling me the statistics, Robbie, about the food and how they manage everything. And the ship is run on, you know, this eco-friendly gas and stuff. But the operation is amazing. And I got up on the bridge to do a bridge tour as well to see how the whole ship works. And it's just state-of-the-art stuff, you know.
1: So how do you go about booking this and how do we get good deals for cruises?
2: It's actually cruise month this month on Sunshine in May with actually Click and Go, who I went with, Robbie. And like this week, I couldn't believe it, right? The prices start for these Mediterranean cruises. Now you can take in Greece, you know, Italy, Turkey, Montenegro. There's loads of different itineraries. But from 779 up, Robbie, I think then if you upgrade, I would say to somebody like a balcony is wonderful. You can upgrade to a balcony. You know, you can upgrade to drinks packages. But the deals are unbelievable. And even my airfare, like even the Aer Lingus flights, Robbie, were into Athens. They looked after everything and out of Barcelona. It was terrific. I just checked in a 10-kilo bag. And Robbie, would you believe it? I lost a few kilos on the trip. Can you imagine going on a cruise and losing a bit of weight? That was
1: You lost something out of your case, did you?
2: I'll tell you. But I went to the gym. You know the way I thought, God, the gym looked so amazing. I went to the gym twice. I actually forced myself into it and I loved it. Like, but you know, they were doing all these kind of Pilates things. You could do loads of stuff. There's jogging tracks as well, you know. So it just, because when you're kind of eating a lot as well, you know, you do feel it's lovely to be able to. So there's loads of activity stuff on it, right? But I have to say, the one thing about it that I loved, like, it's because when I said to Click and Go, like, I don't want, you know, I don't want to be on a ship with loads of kids or a Disney ship. You know, they perfectly positioned me with the Sun Princess because it really is, I think, Robbie, this is a very adult friendly ship. I mean, people that went on here were like foodies, right? Like, and even if you were to just do restaurants for the week and never get off the ship at all, Robbie, you'd have an amazing time, you know? Like, just, I was actually a bit homesick leaving the ship. Can you imagine being homesick leaving a cruise ship, Robbie? That's mad, isn't it? We'll have to get you on a cruise, Robbie, because you'll be like, why didn't I do this before, Ed?
1: Definitely. Thanks so much for joining us for Travel Talk, Ed. Have a great week.
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Saturday Live on Sunshine 106.8, Dublin's easy place to relax. Chris de Burgh's Lady in Red, lots of great music. After news at 10, lined up this morning from James Taylor, Earth, Wind and Fire, Cyndi Lauper and Gladys Knight too. And around a half an hour, Morgan Pierce from Solar Smart's going to be here to give us advice for those looking to make savings on their electricity and use the roof space to cut back on those high energy bills. Looking forward to catching up with Morgan in the next 30 minutes or so. From a night of hilarious comedy from some of Ireland's best loved talents at the Civic Theatre, to a ukulele festival in Skerries, bringing together fans from all over the world and all over the island of Ireland. So looking forward to filling you in on some more of the events coming up for the bank holiday weekend. All coming up after the latest news update at 10 on the Sunshine Newsroom.

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12: It's 10 o'clock, good morning, I'm Quishaw Connolly. Four men are due in court charged with a major drug seizure in Dublin. €5.1 million of cannabis herb was seized during an operation by Gardaí and Revenue on Thursday. The men, aged in their 20s, 40s, 50s and 60s, are due before the Criminal Courts of Justice this morning. The US president has held a meeting with his top team to make what he calls a final determination about a deal with Iran. Before entering the Situation Room, President Donald Trump repeated his demands for Tehran not to develop a nuclear weapon and to reopen the Strait of Hormuz. The outcome of those discussions is not yet known, but US Defense Secretary Preet Hegseth says the president would only want the best result.
13: He's only going to get a great deal. I know we'll get a great deal. That's not any deal, that's great deals. And he's resolute in that, which I think is what the world

0: before heading out and to make sure your mobile is fully charged in case you need to call for help. Swimming or falling into the water below 15 degrees could cause gasping and panic, which increases someone's risk of drowning. Killian O'Kelly from the RNLI has this advice for dealing with cold water shock.
1: So if you fall in unexpectedly, as we talked about, you may get overwhelmed there with cold water shock. So what we want you to do in that situation is to focus on controlling your breathing. And one of the best ways to control your breathing, instead of swimming, is actually to float. So it's that starfish position, legs and arms apart and your head right back. This is something people can practice in a swimming pool.
0: Dublin Airport is preparing for one of its busiest weekends ever, with more than 500,000 passengers expected over the bank holiday period. Passenger numbers on Sunday alone could break the airport's all-time daily record. Thousands of tourists are expected to arrive in Ireland, while many Irish holidaymakers are travelling overseas for the long weekend. Graeme McQueen from the DAA has this advice for people travelling through the airport.
2: The advice is normal for passengers: get here 2 hours before the short-haul flight, 3 hours before the long-haul flight. So 130,000 passengers went through the airport on Friday. Security times between 5 and 10 minutes pretty much for the whole day. So that's really good. It's a good start to the weekend and we're looking forward to welcoming everybody. And hopefully they have a really good experience travelling through Dublin Airport.
0: And the Night and Day Festival continues at Lochkey Forest Park in Roscommon today. It's a mix of music, exhibitions and family-friendly fun with a celebration of the summer solstice on the banks of Lochkey. Some of the headliners on stage today include the Saw Doctors, Soda Blonde and Sexy Tig, while tomorrow Imelda May, Boomtown Rats and the Hot House Flowers will help close out the festival. These people tell us what they're most looking forward to.
3: Well, I came in on a boat. So the chance to be able to come on to a festival and stay on the boat for the weekend is too much to miss.
4: I'm looking forward to kind of speaking a bit of Gaeilge, and it's really nice to get in touch with it again.
5: Fabulous lineup. It's fantastic. We were here last year. It was savage crack. So I'm just looking forward to doing it again this year.
0: And that's the latest news update at 4 minutes past 10.
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9: A mix of sunshine and cloud today with some showers which could become heavier later in the afternoon or by the evening. Highest temperatures of 18 to 20 degrees. That's the latest from the Sunshine Newsroom. 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

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This is Saturday Live with Robbie Fogarty. Lots of great music lined up this hour, a bit of James Taylor and Westlife, Earth, Wind and Fire and more for you to enjoy. In a half an hour, Morgan Pierce from Solar Smart is going to be here to give us advice if you're thinking about saving on your electricity and using your roof space to tackle those high energy bills. We got a cabaret and sketch comedy conjuring Joyce at his comedic best at the Bewley's Cafe Theatre, and one of our What's On Guides to talk about. And Dublin's longest running City Centre Festival is returning to the Royal Hospital Kilmainham this weekend. Two What's On Guides and lists of events for the bank holiday to tell you about this hour on Saturday Live.

0: James Taylor on Saturday Live. 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Check it out. Part two of our What's On Guide right now. And Cyclops is on at the Bewley's Cafe Theatre. Bank Holiday Monday to Tuesday 16th of June with 1 p.m. performances and an extra Bloomsday special on June 16th at 3 p.m. Adapted and directed by Liam Hurrican with live period music from two acclaimed musicians. Leopold Bloom finds himself in the proverbial lion's den of Barney Kiernan's, a toxic mix of heavy drinking, banter and political discourse to revel in. And Volta draws on his roots in cabaret and sketch comedy to conjure Joyce at his comedic best in this production. Cyclops at the Bewley's Cafe Theatre on Grafton Street, running up until the 16th of June with admission between 10 and 15 euros. The Skerries Ukulele Festival is on at various locations around Skerries today and tomorrow, and brings ukulele lovers together from all over the islands and abroad to make music, learn new skills, have fun and share in their love of music and song. Watch out for the flash mobs around the town of Skerries over the weekend, creating a fun atmosphere in a lovely seaside setting for the bank holiday. Times vary. It's on around the Skerries area. Skerries Ukulele Festival happening this weekend. From a night of hilarious comedy from some of Ireland's best loved talents at the Civic to tell you about tonight in our next What's On Guide, to my guest Morgan Pierce, who's joining me next from Solar Smart to give us advice if you're thinking of getting solar panels and using your roof space to tackle those high electricity bills. Morgan's got the advice for you next. 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

0: 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Good to see you again. About a year since you were in having the chats.
1: I actually think it's been 2 years, if you can believe that. Yeah.
0: Oh, my God.
1: Yeah.
0: You have had a busy couple of years, haven't you? Like the growth in solar in Ireland.
1: Yeah. I mean, I wish I could take credit for our growth, but it's really the growth of the market. Mm. And for us, it's really about taking care of our teams, making sure that, you know, we look after our people, and the market has actually just elevated us to another level. Yeah. And we've been able to retain most of our team to be able to take advantage of all of that growth.
0: Together. Solar isn't a news thing. And I know, looking back, we saw what were the solar panels of the day on roofs. But the technology has just come along in leaps and bounds since then, hasn't it?
1: Yeah, I mean, I think in Ireland, it certainly started with solar thermal, which is the solar panels that you see that look like tubes on roofs, or it's embedded in roofs. And that technology is primarily for heating water. And it's very efficient, and it worked really, really well. The solar that we have now is solar photovoltaic, and it takes the rays from the sun and it creates actually electricity, the same electricity that you buy from your electricity supplier and that comes in from your meter into your fuse board. And the solar panels just sit on your roof. They make exactly the same kind of electricity, and then we feed that electricity into your fuse board. So for every kilowatt hour that the roof can make, it's a kilowatt hour that you're not buying from your electricity supplier.
0: Saving money has always been on our radar, but since we last spoke, we have this fuel crisis which has hit the country, where people are paying exorbitant prices at the pumps, and no doubt that will filter into our energy bills and our homes as well. So there's never been a better time, really, to switch to solar. Sure there hasn't.
1: Energy independence is, I think, a term that's new now because of the issues that the whole world is experiencing right now. And you're right. There has never been a better time. I think electricity prices have increased 30% or something like that in the last couple of months as a result of the fuel crisis. And everyone is thinking about, okay, how can I be less dependent on fuel? Now, it's really hard to do that with a car if you don't have an electric vehicle. But I think electric vehicle sales have also, you know, sort of doubled in the last couple of months. In fact, the queues now for getting an electric vehicle are quite long. So energy independence is sort of a new term. But it's definitely part of the wave that we're experiencing, and the reason why our growth is literally triple digits, not even double digits.
0: I mean, when you think of the amount of roof space there is out there that hasn't been used to our benefit, it's incredible.
1: Yeah. I mean, in the residential market, we've made a massive dent. So many people now have solar, and they know, and so many people know somebody who has solar. So that's kind of a market that's sort of just taken over. In the commercial market, it's been a whole lot slower. Mm. I guess maybe commercial is a little bit slower because businesses always make decisions about saving money and not necessarily about other things. Whereas in a home, you might have a parent who's really passionate about climate change. And so that's a little bit easier. But in a business, it's always about the bottom line. But one of the things that I think is really interesting is that the government has introduced some really significant incentives for businesses with big roofs and small electricity bills to install solar, and then you can actually get an agreement or a contract, if you will, to have the electricity that you're producing on your roof bought for 15 years at a specific rate with absolutely no
0: risk. That goes back into the grid.
1: It goes back into the grid.
0: Yeah.
1: So businesses that have like big warehouses but low electricity bills, so like distribution businesses, like stationary delivery companies, things like that that aren't electricity intensive inside the business, but they have a massive amount of roof space because they've got loads of products sitting on their shelves, but they're probably just operating a forklift.
0: Yeah.
1: You know, that kind of business, there's a huge incentive from the government because you can put solar all over that roof. The government will help you by paying for a lot of it to go onto your roof, and then they'll give you a contract to buy your electricity at a fixed price for the next 15 years.
0: And of course, that's true somewhat of domestic consumers as well, isn't it? You can feed back into the grid as well.
1: Correct. And domestic consumers are currently getting about 18 and a half or 19 cents for every kilowatt hour that you're putting onto the grid. Mm. And that's why we've seen a shift in the residential market. Initially, people were just putting on what they needed. Now, pretty much everybody looks at their roof and goes, how many panels will fit? I want as many as possible. Mm. For two reasons. One, because the excess that they spill, they're getting paid for. But the second reason is the electrification of the home is an ongoing process. We still have gas boilers all over, oil boilers all over the place, right? Those are all going to go away in the next 10 years. And so right now you might only need 10 panels on your roof, but 10 years from now when you have to replace your gas boiler, you probably will need 20 panels on your roof. So if they fit, I would put them on the roof today,
0: yeah,
1: because the sunk cost of getting a solar system installed on your home is actually getting the guys on the roof and the crew and the vans and all of that to your premises. It's not the extra 2, 3, 4, 5, 6 panels.
0: So if somebody wants to go now and do a little bit of research, what's the website now people can go to? What's your site?
1: It's solarsmart.ie. I also encourage everyone to check out reviews of all the solar installers on Trustpilot, and because you get a lot of really good information in terms of how people treat people, how people treat their customers from Trustpilot. And then you can also call our 1-800 number, which is 1-800-911-770.
0: Yeah, so you can start generating your own power from your roof. Count the cost savings in your wallet as well. Morgan Pierce, lovely to see you again. Congratulations on the success of Solar Smarts.
1: And
0: lovely. Hopefully we'll see you again soon.
1: Thanks, Robbie.
0: This is Sunshine 106.8, Dublin's easy place to relax. 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

0: Saturday Live, the What's On Guide to the Weekend with Earth, Wind and Fire. And After the Love Has Gone. Going to be chatting to Paul Casey in the next 20 minutes from the Chris Rea Experience. This is somebody who was a close friend of Chris Rea's, the late star who passed. And he's going to be on tour later this year on October 13th with the Chris Rea Experience. So he's given us a pair of tickets to go see the show. If you fancy going along, all you got to do is WhatsApp me the word WIN, followed by your name and address, and pop your email on to for good measure. 087-188-1068. If you're a Chris Rea fan, you won't want to miss this show on the 13th of October. So WhatsApp me the word WIN and details. 087-188-1068. Looking forward to catching up with Paul shortly. From a night of hilarious comedy, from some of Ireland's best-loved talents, to a Dublin City events and festival returning to the iconic grounds at the Royal Hospital Kilmainham, part three of our What's On Guide to the Bank Holiday Weekend is on the way.
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Part 3 of our What's On Guide to the Bank Holiday right now. The Civic Comedy Club is on at the Studio Theatre tonight at 8.15 in Tala. Another fantastic lineup led by the hilarious Aideen McQueen, and she lifted the roof off the place when she appeared there quite recently at two shows at the Edinburgh Fringe to her name. And joining her are a host of Irish comedians, including the classic Crack Den's Residence MC Eddie Malarkey. Danny Ryan makes its comedy debut after years of trying to book him. They finally got him. And if it wasn't enough, the two rising stars from the Irish comedy scene, Ger Ryan and Louisa Ni-Aideon, who's going to be there on the night. So that's happening tonight, 8.15. It's a show of around 105 minutes with one interval and contains strong language. So it's 16 plus years of age only. Admission €20. Forbidden Fruit is on at the Royal Hospital Kilmainham today and tomorrow, Dublin's longest running city centre festival, with the iconic grounds of the Royal Hospital Kilmainham as the backdrop for its 14th edition, bringing world class electronic, hip hop and alternative artists across five stages, and the first wave of the Tome with impressive mix of global and Irish talents. Times vary, admission from €112. Forbidden Fruit is on again this weekend at the Royal Hospital Kilmainham, Military Road. Some of the events on around Dublin for the bank holiday. In our final What's On Guide, I got an iconic Indian itinerary festival to tell you about and an annual event for the women of Ireland on the streets of Dublin too. I'm going to be talking to you about that in the next half hour. It's Saturday Live on Sunshine 106.

Saturday Live, the What's Our Guide to the Weekend for the bank holiday on Sunshine 106.8, Dublin's easy place to relax, with Cyndi Lauper there. And Time After Time, lots of great music coming up in the final hour of the show. We're going to be playing a couple of Chris Rea's classics as I chat to Paul Casey, who played with him for years, to talk about his legacy and the Chris Rea Experience coming to the Three Olympia in October. And I've got a pair of tickets to go away to see it. Music too from Tina Turner, Lady A, Toto and more. Plus, I'm going to be chatting to Ed Finn, who's taking a walk along the first Camino Way from Oviedo to Santiago, where it all began. Travel talks on the way. And from an iconic Indian itinerary festival celebrating the fabled city of Jaipur to an event on the streets of Dublin for the women of Ireland. We've got the final What's On Guide coming up too. I hope you can stay with me for the final hour of Saturday Live after the latest news update from the Sunshine Newsroom at 11. Sunshine.

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11: Good morning, I'm Quishaw Connolly. A man is being questioned by Gardaí about the death of a woman in County Galway. The body of 31-year-old Masuma Sarabi was found on Thursday morning near a river on the outskirts of Clifton. The mother of two, who was originally from Iran, had been reported missing from an I-Pass accommodation centre on Wednesday evening. A man in his 30s was arrested on Thursday morning. However, officers had to wait until he received medical treatment in hospital before questioning him. He's currently being held at a Garda station in the Northwest region, where he can be questioned for up to 24 hours. Four men are due in court charged with a major drug seizure in Dublin. €5.1 million worth of cannabis herb was seized during an operation by Gardaí and Revenue on Thursday. The men, aged in their 20s, 40s, 50s and 60s, are due before the Criminal Courts of Justice this morning. Iran has accused the US president of making excessive demands as both sides try to reach a peace deal. One of the Supreme Leader's top advisors says President Trump is betraying democracy by sticking to his requests. Mr. Trump insists Tehran cannot develop a nuclear weapon and wants them to reopen the Strait of Hormuz. Middle East commentator Tara Kangerlou says both are remaining resolute.
12: 90 days into this war, we are once again in this war of narrative. Donald Trump wants to have the story written his way, and the Iranian regime wants to have the story written their way. And these two narratives are again very

0: with a busy weekend of events taking place in Dublin, including Bloom, the Mini Marathon and Forbidden Fruit. Irish Rail says leap cards will be accepted on Dublin Bus and Lewis services in affected areas. A Fianna Fáil MEP says a single state body needs to be given responsibility for road death figures. Cynthia Ní Bhfiorchú has been involved in discussions with the European Transport Safety Council to explore strategies in other EU countries to help reduce road deaths in other jurisdictions. The call comes as road deaths unfortunately usually see a spike over bank holiday weekends. Cynthia Ní Bhfiorchú says we need to have a better system than Gardaí, appealing for dashcam footage.
1: We should be speeding up all of this, and certainly I think a police portal such as the one they have in the UK should be considered and should be rolled out. And Ireland's RSA has explored an online portal, but apparently there's been legal hurdles, there's been dash protection frameworks, there's Garda operational systems, etc.
0: And the RNLI is appealing to people to be safe around beaches and coastlines this bank holiday weekend. The advice is to check weather and tides before heading out and make sure your mobile is fully charged in case you need to call for help. Swimming or falling into water below 15 degrees could cause gasping and panic, which increases someone's risk of drowning. Killian O'Kelly from the RNLI has this advice for dealing with cold water shock.
2: So if you fall in unexpectedly, as we talked about, you may get overwhelmed there with cold water shock. So what we want you to do in that situation is to focus on controlling your breathing. And one of the best ways to control your breathing instead of swimming is actually to float. So it's that starfish position, legs and arms apart and your head right back. This is something people can practice in a swimming pool.
0: And that's the latest news update at 4 minutes past 11.
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6: A mix of sunshine and cloud today with some showers which could become heavier later in the afternoon or by the evening. Highest temperatures of 18 to 20 degrees. That's the latest from the Sunshine Newsroom. 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

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This is Saturday Live for Saturday, 30th of May. Between now and midday, lots of great music. Hits from Van Morrison, Toto, Sade and more. And some great guests to meet too. On Travel Talk with Ed Finn in half an hour, he takes a walk along the first Camino Way from Oviedo to Santiago, where it all began. We got an iconic Indian literary festival to tell you about the fabled city of Jaipur, happening this weekend, and an event on the streets of Dublin to celebrate its 44th year for the Women of Ireland. So we got our final What's On Guide in 20 minutes. Plus, we'll have tickets to go see the Chris Rea Experience at the Three Olympia on Tuesday, 13th of October. I'm going to be catching up with Paul Casey, who was a friend of the late Chris Rea's, who toured and played with him for years, and is going to bring this experience to Dublin. We'll talk about a night of unforgettable hits and those tickets to give away. I'm chatting to Paul Casey next on Saturday Live. Don't look at me.

0: Chris Rea, and I Can Hear Your Heartbeats on Sunshine 106.8, Dublin's easy place to relax. Paul Casey's on the line to have a chat about the Chris Rea Experience happening Tuesday, 13th of October at the Three Olympia Theatre in Dublin. Paul, lovely to meet you. I just wanted to ask you, how hard is it for you to talk about Chris after working for him for so long and being so close to him for all these years and his untimely passing recently?
1: Yeah, it's very sad. I mean, it feels like I lost. He was a real friend of mine my whole career. I mean, I started working with Chris back in 1998, and he took me under his wing, and I toured with him. I learned so much from him, and we worked together for years, and I was working with him right up until his sad passing, and very sad.
0: When did you last get to speak to him? Do you remember, or where did you get to hear of his passing?
1: I mean, I was working with him all last year, and we were texting right up to...
0: I know he spoke very highly of you and of your talents. That must bring a bit of comfort to you to know that Chris thought so highly of you.
1: Yeah, I mean, it's really mad for me even thinking back now, because I grew up listening to music of Chris Rea. My dad listened to a lot of music, but it was Chris Rea that always stood out to me, and from when I was a kid, I've been listening to him. And when I was 15 years old, the first gig that I was ever at in my life was Chris Rea's Road to Hell tour in Belfast. My mum got me a ticket. I went on a bus my own to Belfast. And yeah, that was that. And then I was blown away. And a few years later, he came back and played the Banana Skin tour. I was working in a record shop. I knew the rep from Warner's. And he knew that there was this kid in Derry who was this mad Chris Rea fan. So he got me backstage and I met Chris. And it was amazing. He spoke to me about slide guitar. Chris was fascinated that there was this kid from Northern Ireland who was into slide guitar. But then a few years later again, the same rep got me backstage at a gig of Chris's in London. And this time I had a demo. And I got the demo to Chris's drummer, Martin Ditcham. And luckily, I said hello to Chris backstage at that gig, and I got the sense he recognized me again.
0: Yeah.
1: And then a few days later, we got a phone call, and he listened to the tape, and he loved it. He thought the guitar playing, because I grew up listening and learning his guitar. That's how I learned.
0: Yeah.
1: He just thought the guitar playing was so, he thought it was him, and which was the biggest compliment I could ever get. And then he loved my voice, and he wrote an album for me, invited me to his studio, and we recorded an album there, and that was the start of working with him for 30 years.
0: I do remember being a kid in Dublin and hearing I Can Hear Your Heartbeat playing out of a shop on the radio, coming out of a shop, and thinking, wow, who is that? And for years, I actually thought Chris was Irish. I know he was born in the UK, but he seemed to speak to Irish people, didn't he, in many ways?
1: Yeah. I mean, Chris broke here first in Ireland. A guy called Dave Pennyfeller from Dublin brought Chris over, and he toured here, and Heartbeat became a big hit here. And Chris's mum is half Irish too, so he has a big connection. And then Chris also had Owen O'Neill from Moving Hearts in the band. And Owen, I mean, this is amazing, but Owen is in the band with us now, playing all those iconic bass lines that he recorded on. So it's unreal. And to play the Olympia will be very, very special, because the last time I played the Olympia was with Chris. I was standing playing guitar in his band, and it'll be weird to be back there playing his music, you know. So it feels like it's come full circle, and I love doing this. I know nobody will ever take the place of Chris, but I started doing these gigs of Chris's music away last year, way before Chris passed away, and he was he was very supportive of it, and he would phone me after the gigs and ask me how they went, and I would tell him what songs we played, and we had a laugh about that. So it just feels, it's something that I absolutely love.
0: I was talking to Billy of Aslan about something similar, and the guys were doing a Christmas show, a tribute to Christy, and he was saying it's almost like we're keeping Christy alive by playing his music, and I assume that that's a similar feeling for you as well.
1: Oh, yeah. And years and years ago, I did a few gigs with the guys from Aslan. I supported them. They're a bunch of great guys. They were brilliant. And they really were very supportive of what I was doing back then, too. Like, so, yeah, great guys.
0: I know it's going to be important to you that you're faithful to his memory and the sound on the night, but what can fans expect? Is it music and stories, Paul?
1: For me, it's about nostalgia. My Bible is an album of Chris's called Shamrock Diaries, which has a massive Irish feel. And I just love those albums. And it's kind of, I want to just go back and tap into that era again of, you know, like you were saying when you heard Heartbeat, it's those songs just resonated back then and they still resonate now, and it's playing the music of Chris as close as we can play it, and it's just, the songs are so good, it's just fun to play them. They're amazing songs.
0: It'll bring a lot of people back to the day where they heard Chris for the first time and fell in love with his music, and we wish you the best of luck on the night, Paul. Tuesday 13th of October, 3 Olympia in Dublin, the Chris Rea Experience. Paul, a pleasure talking to you. Thanks very much.
1: Robbie, thank you.
0: I have a pair of tickets to go see the show to give away before midday. All the details on the way shortly. But up next, the final part of our What's On guide from an iconic Indian literary festival celebrating the fabled city of Jaipur to an annual event for the women of Ireland on the streets of Dublin. It's on the way next.
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JLF Island of Ireland events happening on the happening this weekend, today and tomorrow. The iconic annual Jaipur Literary Festival, which is held each year at the fabled city of Jaipur, is coming to Dublin and returns to Ireland for one of its most ambitious projects yet, a cross-border literary festival supported by the Government of Ireland and the Arts Council of Northern Ireland. So travelling between Belfast and Dublin, stopping in Armagh and Dundalk, it'll bring a taste of the world-class Jaipur Festival experience to the country. Colour and spectacle, music and poetry, words and ideas, free and open to all. And it will be a celebration and an invitation and a challenge to hear each other's stories and to see the world from each other's angles. Times vary, admission is free. 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And the VHI Women's Mini Marathon starts at Fitzwilliam Place tomorrow at 12:30, back for its 44th year on the Bank Holiday Sunday. The theme this year is the best time ever. Sounds good to me. It isn't about the numbers on the clocks, it's about the moments that make this event unforgettable. And the early starts and nervous excitement for the families cheering on their friends. And this year they celebrate every story, every cheer, every fear and triumph, where the best time isn't always the fastest one. It's the one that matters most. So a great theme this year for the VHI Women's Mini Marathon. Maybe you're taking a part, or maybe you're just coming in to cheer on family and friends. It's happening at Fitzwilliam Place with the kickoff at 12:30 tomorrow. Some of the events on to get out and see and do over the bank holiday weekend, and you'll find them every weekend here on Saturday Live on Sunshine 106.8, Dublin's easy place to relax.

0: to you now from Lady A on Sunshine 106.8, Dublin's easy place to relax. It's Saturday Live, the What's On Guide to the Weekend. Great chatting to Paul Casey, close friend of Chris Rea, about the Chris Rea Experience, which is coming to Dublin's Three Arena on the 13th of October. And Paul's given me two tickets to go see the show this year. So if you fancy winning them before midday, simply WhatsApp the word win, followed by your name and address, and pop your email on your message too. So it's a WhatsApp with the word win, your name, address and your email to get the tickets before midday today. 087 188 1068. That's 087 188 1068. And good luck. Travel Talk this weekend is next with Ed Finn taking a walk along the first Camino Way from Oviedo to Santiago. He's here to tell us all about it next.
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1: 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I hope you can join me this Sunday just after 9 as we go on a magical journey with some fab memories and the best oldies in Dublin.
2: Sunshine Gold with Joe Harrington is brought to you by the Ivy House Drumcondra. 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
3: 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Here's a letter that was submitted last year.
4: I'm one of the children of Ireland and I love to create. Some of us build things, some of us draw, some of us dance, some of us imagine quietly. But all of us have ideas. And Cruinniún na n-Óg is our day that says, your ideas matter. It's not about winning or being the best. It's about making something, anything, that's ours. Like a song with no words, a drawing that makes no sense, a robot made from cereal boxes, a dream that doesn't need permission. Thank you for helping give us a National Day of Creativity.
3: 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Cruinniún na n-Óg. 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
1: It's Travel Talk back for another weekend on a bank holiday for that matter. Inez being in Spain and Northern Spain for that matter on the Camino. This is where it all started, Ed.
2: Robbie, you think you know Spain? Think again. Oh my God, this place, Asturias, is something else. But yeah, I flew into Oviedo and I'd been there years ago, Robbie, on a kind of a travel thing for, I'd really not got to see the place properly. But this is where the very first Camino actually started, Oviedo in northern Spain. Now, on the flight over with Aer Lingus, the flight was full of people, Robbie, that were all excited, were doing this Camino, right? So most people associate the Camino with the French Way. But the original Camino, the Camino Primitivo, actually began in Oviedo in Asturias back in the 1800s. And it was King Alfonso II, who was often called the First Pilgrim. He traveled from Oviedo to Santiago when he heard about the remains of St. James being discovered there. And in many ways, so that's really where the whole Camino story began. And what's fabulous today, Robbie, is that this place, Asturias, it's called nature's paradise or green Spain, but you can still walk through these ancient routes, stunning mountains, forests, beautiful little villages across Asturias. And I must say, I mean, you know, when I was coming into land, when you're looking down, I thought I was in New Zealand or Lord of the Rings or something. It's that magical green and all these little houses like separate from each other. So it is one of the most beautiful regions in Spain. And it's just a joy to be there, to be honest.
1: Sounds incredible. So bring us through the trip.
2: Yeah, so we landed into Asturias and about 20 minutes from there, you're actually in the coastline, Green Mountains. Now, there's a gorgeous seaside town. And just to tell you, Asturias, by the way, has the most beautiful beaches you'll see. I went on a few of them as well. Amazing golden beaches, Robbie. And it's like you're in Hawaii or something with these rock formations. So this place is called, the first place I went to, Gijón, G-I-J-O-N or Gijón, it's locally known. So that's actually on the coast and it's lovely. So it's a very special place because it has a kind of mix of, Robbie, your beach life, your food culture, kind of authentic Spanish atmosphere. You've got this huge sweeping beach in the middle, Robbie, called San Lorenzo, right in the city of Gijón, and all these amazing seafood restaurants and cider bars. Of course, cider, Robbie, is huge here. It's massive everywhere you go. And the old fisherman's quarter there is called Chimavilla. Beautiful, colourful little streets and bars. Musicians playing. And, I mean, the food, Robbie, is so good.
1: Then the Camino experience came next.
2: Yeah, no, I mean, this would take you 2 weeks to do the whole one, right? From Oviedo to Santiago. I've done Sarria to Santiago before. And as you know, Robbie, when you do that, you get your stamp along the way. So you can do different sections of it over time. So I started on my Oviedo one. I wanted to do the original one. So yeah, we were walking through lovely little villages, again, old churches, again, the mountains everywhere. Everyone walking at their own pace, Robbie, lovely sense of community. I met people there from all over the world. You know, I only did it for a few days, but it's one of the prettiest Camino routes that you'll do. And it's really nice. Now, I loved the way we did it as well, you know, so you don't have to be, an expert, or you don't have to be fit as a fiddle.
1: So you don't have to be a hardcore walker to do this?
2: No, not at all. And you know, the thing about walking the Camino in any respect, they have all these, the thing about the stories, Robbie, it's so authentic. Like, they're not out here to get tourists, or like, they're not promoting, it's a kind of a natural thing that just is there, you know. They're beautiful little gorgeous little 2 and 3 star hotels that people stay in. As I said, the food is huge here. But yeah, you don't have to be a hardcore walker at all. And because it's such a scenic place, and it has, you know, this is where the first national park, the Picos de Europa, came in the 1900s in Spain. They have 6 now here. 30% of Asturias is protected land, you know.
1: And now, of course, we got direct flights, don't we, with Aer Lingus. So it's an easy enough escape, isn't it?
2: It is. It's a fantastic. And you know the way, Robbie, everything's getting very hot now, and you know, lots of parts of Europe, you know, there's a lot of heat waves and stuff. What's lovely about this is that you're in a very, it's a cooler climate, and the fresh air is so fresh, and you know, it's just so healthy that I really loved that, you know, as well. So if you don't want hot Spain, you know, this is just a great option to do as well. And the combination, Robbie, of Camino, hiking, beaches, swimming, you know, it's just got a lovely, like, beautiful place to stay. It's just, it ticks a huge amount of boxes for me anyway, and what I love in a holiday.
1: So if somebody's listening and else, look, I need to look this place up. What's a good website?
2: Visit Asturias.ie is one that'll bring you to their website. And listen, I'm very happy, Robbie, if anyone wants to email me as well, ed@traveltalk.ie, I'm very happy to give people information or to refer them on to agent or anyone that they want to do what we did. I'm happy to send them the itinerary, because people will love this, Robbie, and it's a great escape. And as I said earlier, if you think you know Spain, Robbie, think again.
1: Brilliant. You certainly whet the appetites for those looking for a walking holiday and a bit of an experience. Thanks, Ed, for filling us in on the Camino this weekend.
2: Thanks, Rob. All the best.
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Ben E. King wrapping up Saturday Live, the What's On guide to your bank holiday weekend on Sunshine 106.8, Dublin's easy place to relax. Want to congratulate Eamon Kavanagh, who's at Santo Lawn in Kilbarrock, who picks up a pair of tickets to see the Chris Rea Experience at the Three Olympia on the 13th of October. Thanks to Paul Casey for chatting to me about the legacy of Chris and his great music too. Thanks also to Ed Finn for Travel Talk this weekend, and to Morgan Pierce from Solar Smart giving us advice on those thinking of getting solar panels. Lots of great guests for you to meet next weekend on the show between 9 a.m. and midday, as well as all those great songs in between too. Speaking of which, Carol Dooley has hits from Linda Ronstadt and Aaron Neville, some Snow Patrol, Simply Red, and Lionel Richie and more for the early part of your Saturday afternoon from noon. Hope you have a great bank holiday weekend. I'm Robbie.

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15: Sunshine, sunshine, 106.8.
16: It's 12 o'clock. Good afternoon. I'm Quishaw Connolly. A man has been questioned by Gardaí about the death of a woman in County Galway. The body of 31-year-old Masuma Sarabi was found on Thursday morning near a river on the outskirts of Clifton. The mother of two, who was originally from Iran, had been reported missing from an iPass accommodation centre on Wednesday evening. A man in his 30s was arrested on Thursday morning. However, officers had to wait until he received medical treatment in hospital before questioning him. He's currently being held at a Garda station in the Northwest region, where he can be questioned for up to 24 hours. Four men are due in court charged with a major drug seizure in Dublin. €5.1 million worth of cannabis herb was seized during an operation by Gardaí and Revenue on Thursday. The men, aged in their 20s, 40s, 50s and 60s, are due before the Criminal Courts of Justice this morning. Gardaí have detected more than 730 drivers speeding so far this bank holiday weekend. 56 people have been arrested for drink or drug driving since Thursday. 100 drivers were caught breaking the speed limit yesterday. Among them was a vehicle being driven 85 kilometres an hour in a 50 zone in Swords in County Dublin. Another was detected doing 124 kilometres an hour in an 80 zone on the N51 at Navan in County Meath, while another driver was caught doing 141 in a 100 kilometre zone on the N11 at Newtown Mount Kennedy in County Wicklow. Iran has accused the US president of making excessive demands as both sides try to reach a peace deal. One of the Supreme Leader's top advisors says President Trump is betraying democracy by sticking to his requests. Mr. Trump insists Tehran cannot develop a nuclear weapon and wants them to reopen the Strait of Hormuz. Middle East commentator Tara Kangerlou says both are remaining resolute.
17: 90 days into this war, we are once again in this war of narrative. Donald Trump wants to have the story written his way, and the Iranian regime wants to have the story written their way. And these two narratives are again very different.
16: Wicklow County Council is warning that some hotspots

0: Irish Rail says leave cards will be accepted on Dublin Bus and Lewis services in affected area. Four people have been rescued from a flooded cave in Lough after being trapped for 10 days. They were among a group of villagers who, it's understood, entered the area to look for gold and found their exit was blocked. Teams are working to drain more water out of the site as they continue their search for two other people. And over 60,000 students will begin their Leaving Cert on Wednesday. English Paper 1 kicks off the exams, which run until the 23rd of June. Students have been warned not to use AI to predict what topics will appear on this year's papers. Education correspondent with the Irish Times, Brian Mooney, has this advice for people sitting the exams.
1: As you settle into, whether it's the essay or whatever, your brain subconsciously is going to be working on the things you haven't remembered. And as the thoughts come into you, flick to the back of the answer book, write down the keyword or whatever, so that as you go through the exam, by the time you get to the end of it, you will have effectively drained your brain of all of the knowledge you have.
0: And that's the latest news update at 4 minutes past 12. In sport, from first to soccer, and Arsenal will look to secure a historic double in this evening's Champions League final. The Premier League champions can claim a first ever European crown by beating holders PSG in the decider in Budapest. Kickoff at the Puskás Arena is at 5 o'clock. Shamrock Rovers are 6 points clear at the top of the SSE Airtricity Men's Premier Division heading into the break. Graham Burke's ninth minute strike was enough for a 1-0 win over St. Pat's at Talla Stadium. Hoops boss Stephen Bradley says Burke's form has been key to the strong first half of the season.
2: It feels like I'm talking about Graham every second week, how good he is and how special he is, but we genuinely shouldn't take him for granted. You know, what we're seeing on a weekly basis and what we see on a daily basis is a special talent. He really is a special talent, and for Graham's type of player to have over 100 goals is incredible.
0: Meanwhile, Bows have leapfrogged the Saints into second after their 3-1 win at Sligo Rovers. Elsewhere, Dundalk were 2-1 winners at home to Derry City. Drogheda United and Waterford played out a thrilling 3-3 draw on Boyneside, and Shelburne and Galway United shared the spoils at Tulka Park, where it finished 1-1. Meanwhile, Shamrock Rovers youngster John O'Dwyer and St. Pat's midfielder Kian Levy are reportedly flying out with the Republic of Ireland squad to Canada today. The boys in green are Montreal bound ahead of a friendly next Saturday against World Cup co-hosts Canada. And finally to rugby, and Munster and Leinster go in search of a semi-final spot in the URC playoffs today. The men in red are in Pretoria this lunchtime, facing the Bulls at Loftus Versfeld from 12. James Lowe's starts in what could be his final game for Leinster. Leo Cullen's side hosts the Lions at the Aviva Stadium, which kicks off at 8. And that's the latest news and sports update. It's 6 minutes past 12.
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6: A mixture of clouds, sunny spells and scattered showers this afternoon. Some could be heavy. Top temperatures of up to 20 degrees.
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0: Classic Stevie Wonder to get us going this Saturday afternoon. Sunshine 106.8, Dublin's easy place to relax. And hello there. Happy weekend to you. Happy Saturday to you. Happy bank holiday to you. How are you? Hope you're very well. And as always, thanks for your company. I'm Carol Dooley, here to relax you through the afternoon and, well, just keep you as stress-free as I can. We'll continue very shortly with Lionel Richie, Peter Cetera, George Ezra and more.
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3: Sunshine Gold with Joe Harrington is brought to you by the Ivy House Drumcondra. Newly refurbished, open late, Thursday to Sunday. Step into the night at the Ivy House Drumcondra.
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0: Satira Sunshine 106.8, Dublin's easy place to relax. Happy Saturday afternoon to you. Hope I find you well. Hard to believe, actually, it's the last Saturday of the month, isn't it? Time just flying by. It's also May the 30th, International Day of the Potato. I know. I have to say, I sincerely applaud that. I'm a very, I was going to say proud member. I don't have any choice, actually, but I am a member of the, well, it can't be a proper dinner without a potato club. And I have to say, I do blame my dad for that, because that was certainly the rule in my house growing up. And try as I might, I still gravitate towards it. Anyway, potatoes are on the menu today. Maybe have an extra one, just in honour of the occasion. Huh? We'll continue with the music very shortly. Paul Carrick and Ace, Dr. Hook and more before 1 o'clock for you.
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Sunshine 106.8, Dublin's easy place to relax. I'm Carol Dooley. Thanks for joining us. If you have just tuned in, so nice to have your company here to relax you through the afternoon now. Keep that weekend vibe going, or get that weekend vibe going for you. If you haven't already started, maybe you're still at work, maybe you're working through the weekend, whatever's going on, we will be here bringing you nothing but perfect music. And it's our pleasure to be here doing just that too. And we'll continue after the 1 o'clock news with classic soul from Al Green, Whitney Houston, Olivia Newton-John, and so much more. Stay right there with me.

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15: Good afternoon, I'm Quisha Conley. A man is being questioned by Gardaí about the death of a woman in County Galway. The body of 31-year-old Masuma Sarabi was found on Thursday morning near a river on the outskirts of Clifton. The mother of two was originally from Iran and had been reported missing from an I-Pass accommodation centre on Wednesday evening. A man in his 30s was arrested on Thursday morning. However, officers had to wait until he received hospital treatment before questioning him. He's currently being held at a Garda station in the northwest region, where he could be questioned for up to 24 hours. Four men are due in court charged over a multi-million euro seizure of cannabis in Dublin. The men, aged in their 20s, 40s, 50s and 60s, were arrested as part of a joint operation by Gardaí and Revenue Customs Services on Thursday. 255 kilograms of cannabis herb with an estimated value of 5.1 million euro was seized as part of the intelligence-led operation. The men are due to be charged at the Criminal Courts of Justice. Major disruption on the Dart network is continuing this bank holiday weekend due to engineering works. Services are only running between Malahide, Howth and Connolly, with stations south of Dublin City closed until Monday night. Leap cards will be accepted on Dublin Bus and Lewis services in affected areas. Internal Communications Manager for Erinroad Éireann, John Larson, explains what's happening.
16: So there'll be no services running between Dublin, Connolly and Greystones, and Dart services will only be operating between Malahide, Howth and Dublin Connolly stations only, and then there'll be the impacts on the Belfast services. So there'll be disruptions with no enterprise services between Connolly to Drogheda and Dundalk. So there'll be transfer services on offer.
15: Iran has accused the US president of making excessive demands as both sides try to reach a peace deal. One of the Supreme Leader's top advisors says President Trump is betraying democracy by sticking to his requests. Mr. Trump insists Tehran cannot develop a nuclear weapon and wants them to reopen the Strait of Hormuz. Middle East commentator Tara Kangerlou says both sides are remaining resolute.
17: 90 days into this war, we are once again in this war of narrative. Donald Trump wants to have the story written his way, and the Iranian regime wants to have the story written their way. And these two narratives are, again, very different.
15: Gardaí have detected more than 730 drivers speeding so far this bank holiday weekend. 56 people have been arrested for drink or drug driving since Thursday. 100 drivers were caught breaking the speed limit yesterday. Among them was a vehicle being driven 85 kilometres an hour in a 50 zone in Swords in County Dublin. Another was detected doing 124 kilometres an hour in an 80 zone on

0: subconsciously is going to be working on the things you haven't remembered. And as the thoughts come into you, flick to the back of the answer book, write down the keyword or whatever, so that as you go through the exam, by the time you get to the end of it, you will have effectively drained your brain of all of the knowledge you have.
1: And that's the latest news update at 4 minutes past one. In sport, and first to soccer, and Liverpool have confirmed that they've sacked manager Arne Slot. The Dutchman took the reins at Anfield in 2024 and guided the Reds to the Premier League title in his first season at the helm. But 12 league defeats led to a fifth place finish this term, meaning they would narrowly qualify for next season's Champions League. But speaking on the final day of the season last weekend, Slot was still expecting to stay on.
2: I'm also looking forward to next season to continue to evolve this team that's, as I've said many times, in a transition, and that will not stop during this summer.
1: Arsenal take on holders Paris Saint-Germain in this evening's Champions League final in Budapest. Kick-off at the Puskás Arena is at 5 o'clock. In rugby, Munster trail the Bulls 29-14, approaching half-time in their URC playoff quarter-final in Pretoria. Jack O'Donoghue and Alex Nakavell have provided the tries for the visitors so far at Loftus Versfeld. Later, James Lowe starts in what could be his final game for Leinster. Leo Cullen's side hosts the Lions at the Aviva Stadium, which kicks off at 8 o'clock. And last night, Connacht came up short away to Glasgow Warriors, with the top seeds winning 33-21 in Scotstoun. To Gaelic Games, and the opening round of All-Ireland Senior Championship continues this afternoon. There's a 5 o'clock start to Westmeath's hosting of Cavan at Cusack Park, while Ulster rivals Armagh and Derry do battle in the athletic grounds from 7.15. The All-Ireland Under-20 Football Championship final pits old rivals Kerry against Tyrone at Croke Park, with throw-in at 5. Before that, there's a pair of hurling finals at HQ. The Nicky Rackard decider is just underway, with New York facing Tyrone. That's followed by the meeting of Derry and Kerry at the Christie Ring final at 3 o'clock. And finally to golf, and Sarah Byrne is in a tie for second on the final day of the Ladies Open de France. The Douglas golfer has moved up to 6 under par midway through her third round, 3 shots behind Helen Bream of Germany, who still leads on 9 under. And that's your latest news and sports update at 6 minutes past 1.
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6: Some sunny spells this afternoon, but overall cloudy with occasional showers or longer spells of rain, and top temperatures of up to 20 degrees.
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0: 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Hope you're enjoying your bank holiday weekend. And maybe as I speak, you are preparing or gearing yourself up for the VHI Women's Mini Marathon, which takes place tomorrow in the city centre. And I guess it's fair to say it's now become an iconic 10K event, hasn't it? Beginning at Fitzwilliam Place around about 12:30 tomorrow afternoon and finishing on Lower Baggot Street. And looking at the weather, I know there's a few showers in the forecast, but temperatures of up to 19 degrees, probably more or less what you might want to run or walk in. You certainly don't want it 29 degrees, do you? Anyway, if you are taking part tomorrow, more power to you. Go and enjoy. If you just joined us, well, thanks for your company and stay right there as we'll continue to relax you through the afternoon with Berlin, Classic Soul from Jimmy Ruffin and so much more. They're all on the way.
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0: Well, we'll all be doing a little, well, maybe not all of us actually, but some of us might be indulging in a little moon dancing tomorrow night when we prepare for the second full moon of the month. And tomorrow, of course, is the rare blue moon, even though the moon will not actually appear blue. I think the name blue moon comes from way back in the dark ages when they used to describe something rare as being blue. That's my limited knowledge on it anyway. It is a fairly rare event, a blue moon, because according to NASA, it only appears once every 2.5 years. So enjoy over the next couple of days and make sure to get your crystals out to be cleansed and always, always make a wish. Sure, why not? You never know what might happen. It's Sunshine 106.8, Dublin's easy place to relax. Such a pleasure to be easing it through your Saturday afternoon, keeping that weekend vibe going for you. And hopefully you get to enjoy a bank holiday weekend too. Stay with me for The Real Thing, Michael Bublé and more next.
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Gavin James, Sunshine 106.8, Dublin's easy place to relax. Almost 2 o'clock now. Hope you're enjoying the music this afternoon. Always my pleasure to be here playing it for you. And we have so much more to come to. Classic soul from Dusty Springfield. Great song from Cool and the Gang, Paul Brady. And so much more. So much more. All after the 2 o'clock news.

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12: Sunshine, sunshine, 106.8.
13: It's 2 o'clock. Good afternoon. I'm Quisha Connolly. Gardaí are continuing to question a man over the death of a woman in Clifton in County Galway. 31-year-old Masuma Sarabi was found dead on Thursday morning after she was reported missing from an iPass accommodation centre in the evening before. The mother of two had moved to Ireland from Iran in 2024. The man in his 30s was arrested on Thursday morning. However, officers had to wait until he received medical treatment in hospital before questioning him. He's been questioned at a Garda station in the Northwest region where he can be interviewed for up to 24 hours. Gardaí have detected more than 730 drivers speeding so far this bank holiday weekend. 56 people have been arrested for drink or drug driving since Thursday. 100 drivers were caught breaking the speed limit yesterday. Among them was a vehicle being driven 85 kilometres an hour in a 50 zone in Swords in County Dublin. Another was detected doing 124 kilometres an hour in an 80 zone on the N51 at Navan in County Meath, while another driver was caught doing 141 in a 100 kilometre an hour zone on the N11 at Newtown Mount Kennedy in County Wicklow. Meanwhile, Wicklow County Council is warning that some hotspots on Bray Head may continue to smoulder for some time. It follows a large gorse fire in the area yesterday, with crews from Bray and Greystones working at the scene until 11 o'clock last night. Bray Fire Service responded again this morning after reports of smoke in the area and will continue dampening down operations as required. Members of the public are being advised to avoid the affected area and remain vigilant. In England, a teenage girl has become the 13th person to drown in the UK following the recent hot weather. Merseyside police say the 15-year-old from Cheshire got into difficulty on Formby Beach on Bank Holiday Monday. She died in hospital earlier today. Dunleary Rathdown County Council is reminding people that the Vico Baths in Dublin will be closed until the end of June. The council says despite the site being an active construction area, people are continuing to swim there by moving or climbing over the barriers in place. In a statement, they said this poses a serious safety risk and may delay the completion of the construction project. Works are ongoing on repairs to access steps, damaged railings and the installation of new swim ladders. Over 60,000 students will begin the Leaving Cert Certificate on Wednesday. English Paper 1 kicks off the exams, which run until the 23rd of June. Students have been warned not to use AI to predict what topics will appear on this year's papers. Education correspondent with the Irish Times, Brian Mooney, has this advice for people sitting their exams.
14: As you settle into whether it's the essay or whatever, your brain subconsciously is going to be working on the things you haven't remembered. And as the thoughts come into you, flick to the back of the answer book, write down the key word or whatever, so that as you go through the exam, by the time you get to the end of it, you will have effectively drained your brain of all of the knowledge you have.
13: 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Services are running only between Malahide, Howth and Connolly, with stations south of Dublin City closed until Monday night. Leave cards will be accepted on Dublin Bus and Lewis services in affected areas. Internal Communications Manager for Erin Road Éireann, John Larson, explains what's happening.
15: So there'll be no services running between Dublin, Connolly and Greystones, and Dart services will only be operating between Malahide,

0: Qualified for next season's Champions League. But speaking on the final day of the season last weekend, Slot was still expecting to stay on.
1: I'm also looking forward to next season to continue to evolve this team that's, as I've said many times, in a transition, and that will not stop during this summer.
0: Arsenal take on holders Paris Saint-Germain in this evening's Champions League final in Budapest. Defender Jurrien Timber has been declared fit for the Gunners, who are chasing a first ever European title. Kickoff at the Puskás Arena is at 5 o'clock. Ex-Ireland international Glenn Whelan has been appointed head coach of Scottish side Livingston. The 42-year-old recently served as caretaker boss of Wigan Athletic, leaving the club following the appointment of Gary Caldwell. Whelan will be tasked with guiding Livingston back to the Scottish Premiership after their relegation this season. To rugby, and Munster's push for a URC title has ended at the quarterfinal stage this lunchtime. Jack O'Donoghue and Alex Nakalawali got the tries at the province went down 45-14 against the Bulls in Pretoria. Later, Leinster host the Lions at the Aviva Stadium with kickoff at 8 o'clock. To Gaelic Games, and the opening round of the All-Ireland Senior Championship continues this evening. There's a 5 o'clock start as Westmeath host Cavan at Cusack Park, while Ulster rivals Armagh and Derry do battle at the Athletic Grounds from 7:15. The All-Ireland Under-20 Football Championship final pits old rivals Kerry against Tyrone at Croke Park, with throw-in at 5 o'clock. And finally to golf, and Sarah Byrne is in a tie for third on the final day of the Ladies Open de France. The Douglas golfer has dropped back to 5 under par midway through her third round, 7 shots behind Helen Bream of Germany, who leads on 12 under. And that's the latest news and sports update. It's 6 minutes past two.
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9: Some sunny spells this afternoon, but generally cloudy with showers. Some showers could be heavy and top temperatures of up to 20 degrees.
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0: 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Hope you're enjoying your Saturday afternoon, your bank holiday weekend. So much going on around town. I was talking about the VHI Women's Mini Marathon taking place in Dublin City Centre tomorrow. Of course, also, we have Bloom. You might be heading off there this afternoon or over the weekend. We have the Altana Festival still taking place. That continues until tomorrow, through tomorrow. And we have the Skerries Ukulele Festival taking place, well, obviously, in Skerries until tomorrow as well. And that's just, well, that's just a couple of suggestions, really. So much. We're absolutely blessed. And remember, if you are heading out this weekend, to take us with you. So you will always have sunshine, even if you're caught in a shower. Never have to be without great music, that's for sure. And we'll continue to provide great music for you this afternoon with the Doobie Brothers, George Michael and more next.
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0: I was just reading during the week that George Michael's landmark Faith era is set to return to cinemas with a newly restored and remastered concert film, which sounds very exciting, actually, titled George Michael, The Faith Tour. It's built around long-lost footage from his 1988 World Tour, filmed during two nights in Paris as part of the European leg of the run. And according to sources, the restored feature is being developed by George Michael Entertainment and Mercury Studios, with a worldwide theatrical release planned for later this year. Certainly if you're a George Michael fan, and who amongst us isn't, you'd be looking forward to that. It's Sunshine 106.8, Dublin's easy place to relax. Happy Saturday afternoon to you. Hope you're enjoying the weekend. End Murphy will be here after 3 o'clock to relax you through the remainder of the afternoon into the early evening. A couple more from me in the meantime. Classic Fleetwood Mac for you next.
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great song from Bruce Hornsby. Sunshine 106.8, Dublin's easy place to relax. And that wraps things up for me for this afternoon. I'm Carol Dooley. As always, thank you for the pleasure of your company. And I very much look forward to sharing your Sunday afternoon too. Back tomorrow from 3 o'clock with Sunday Stress Busters. Stay right there with us. Enda Murphy will continue after 3 with Luther Vandross, Stevie Wonder, Will Young, and so much more.

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0: Good afternoon, I'm Quisha Connolly. A man in his 20s has died following a car crash in Dublin. It happened at the ward in Finglas in the early hours of this morning. Gardaí were called to the scene at around 20 to 1 and the driver of the car was taken to Connolly Hospital where he was later pronounced dead. Another man in his 20s who was a passenger in the car was also brought to hospital as a precaution. Gardaí are appealing for witnesses to come forward and for anyone who may have camera footage of the area between the hours of 11:50pm last night and 12:40am this morning to make it available to investigating officers at Finglas Garda Station.
14: Gardaí are continuing to question a man over the death of a woman in Clifton in County Galway. 31-year-old Masuma Sarabi was found dead on Thursday morning after she was reported missing from an IPAS accommodation centre the evening before. The mother of two had moved to Ireland from Iran in 2024. A man in his 30s was arrested on Thursday morning. However, officers had to wait until he received medical treatment in hospital before questioning him. He's been questioned at a Garda station in the Northwest region where he can be interviewed for up to 24 hours. A Dublin civil servant who allegedly shared confidential government information with a foreign intelligence service has been denied bail. Yevgen McKeefe, aged 45, whose address cannot be published and who worked for an unnamed government department, was arrested on Thursday at Dublin Airport when he was flying out of the country on a one-way ticket. Mr. McKeefe, who is originally from Ukraine, was charged with the unlawful use of a computer in his employment, with the potential for further charges under the Official Secrets Act. He's alleged to have shared photos and videos of a government department's website, as well as staff personal information, to a foreign handler in exchange for between 200 and 260 euro. Mr. McKeefe was denied bail and is due to appear in Cloverhill District Court on Tuesday. Major disruption to the Dart network is continuing this bank holiday weekend due to engineering works. Services are only running between Malahide, Howth and Connolly, with stations south of Dublin City closed until Monday night. Leave cards will be accepted on Dublin Bus and Lewis services in affected areas. Internal Communications Manager for Éireann Róid Éireann, John Larson, explains what's happening.
15: And Connolly and Greystones, and Dart services will only be operating between Malahide, Howth and Dublin Connolly stations only, and then there'll be the impacts on the Belfast services, so there'll be disruptions with no enterprise services between Connolly to Drogheda and Dundalk, so there'll be transfer services on offer.
14: A nationwide Garda road safety campaign is in operation throughout the bank holiday weekend. Drivers can expect increased checkpoints and enforcement activity. In particular, officers will be targeting those driving under the influence of alcohol or drugs. Joshua Byrne reports.
16: Since the operation began, 56 people have been arrested for driving under the influence of alcohol or drugs, while 730 motorists have been caught speeding. Some of the highest speeds recorded included 130 kilometres an hour in a 60 zone in Cavan, 124 kilometres an hour in an 80 zone in Meath, and 141 kilometres an hour in a 100 zone in Wicklow. More than 115 drivers were also detected using a mobile phone or not wearing a seatbelt. Gardaí and the Road Safety Authority are urging all road users to slow down, stay alert and never drive after taking alcohol or drugs.
14: And people near Brayhead are being asked to remain vigilant as some hotspots may continue to smoulder following a large gorse fire yesterday. Crews from Bray and Greystones worked at the scene until 11 o'clock last night, with Bray Fire Service responding again this morning after reports of smoke in the area. Wicklow County Council says crews will continue dampening down operations as needed. Members of the public are being advised to avoid the affected area. And that's the latest news at 4 minutes past three.
17: And in sport, Anthony Iraola has emerged as the frontrunner to replace Arne Slot after the Dutchman was sacked by Liverpool. The former Feyenoord boss won the 2024 Premier League title in his debut season.

0: and what it takes, and as well how important everybody is to make an impact when it's needed.
1: Hamer Halgrimson has bolstered his Ireland squad to face Canada next week. St. Pat's Kane Levy and Shamrock Rovers' Matt Healy have both received their first senior international call-ups for the game in Montreal. Josh O'Dwyer has also travelled as a training player, but will not feature in the tie. In tennis, defending champion Coco Gauff is in action in the women's singles at the French Open today. The American takes on Anastasia Potapova. Elsewhere, top seed Aryna Sabalenka has defeated Australia's Daria Kasatkina in straight sets. In Gaelic games, the first round of the All-Ireland Senior Football Championship continues this evening. Leinster champions Westmeath take on Cavan in Mullingar from 5, while Ulster Kingpins Armagh are up against Derry at the Athletic Grounds from 7:15. In rugby, Munster have been eliminated from the URC after a heavy loss in Pretoria this afternoon. The Bulls ran out 45-14 winners. Later on, Leinster welcomed the Lions to the Aviva Stadium with an 8 o'clock kickoff time in Dublin. And in golf, Seamus Power has returned to the course at the Charles Schwab Challenge in Texas. He's level par through 2 and 2 under for the tournament. And that's your news and sport. I'm David Seagrave. It's approaching 3:06.
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5: Sunny spells with the odd shower, highs 18 to 21 degrees.
3: Enda Murphy on Dublin's easy place to relax.

0: It's Dr. Hook on Sunshine 106.8, Dublin's easy place to relax. Hello there. Thank you for joining me. I'm Enda Murphy on this fine bank holiday weekend. Yes, it is. Saturday afternoons never sounded better. I've got a few hours of your favourite relaxing music on the way, including Roxette coming up next, and a little Robbie Williams too.
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3: 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They can

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0: That's the big one. One of his biggest hits, I think, probably, if not his biggest, that is Angels, Robbie Williams. And his favourite song, so he said in an interview once. It is Saturday afternoon, Enda Murphy with you still to come. I got Ed Sheeran on the way. And before four, a little U2.
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2: Located along the quays, the Four Courts is home to the Dublin Circuit Court, the High Court and the Supreme Court. Work began on building the Four Courts in 1776, and the building we recognise today as the Four Courts was completed in 1796, although finishing touches to the arcades and the wings weren't completed until 1802. Unfortunately, it was severely damaged during both the 1916 Rising and the Civil War. On April 14, 1922, the Four Courts were occupied by Republican forces led by Rory O'Connor, who opposed the Anglo-Irish Treaty. After several months of a standoff, the new provisional government attacked the building to dislodge the rebels under the authority of the Commander-in-Chief of the Irish Army, who was Michael Collins. At that time, the Four Courts was home to the Public Records Office, and during the fighting, the office's storage room went up in smoke, meaning the loss of a huge amount of historical documents. Nowadays, it continues to be the centre for legal eagles and important court cases of the day. For Dublin Sunshine 106.8, I'm Brian Ormond.
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And your Saturday bank holiday continues with more relaxing music coming up. I've got Celine Dion, Dolly Parton and Barry White all on the way after News at 4 next.

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17: Good afternoon, I'm Quishaw Connolly. A man in his 20s has died following a car crash in Dublin. It happened at the ward in Finglas in the early hours of this morning. Gardaí were called to the scene at approximately 12:40 a.m. The driver of the car was taken to Connolly Hospital, where he was later pronounced dead. Another man in his 20s, who was a passenger in the car, was also brought to hospital as a precaution. Gardaí are appealing for witnesses to come forward and for anyone who may have camera footage of the area between the hours of 11:50 p.m. last night and 12:40 a.m. this morning to make it available to investigating officers at Finglas Garda Station. Gardaí are continuing to question a man over the death of a woman in Clifton in County Galway. 31-year-old Nasuma Sarabi was found dead on Thursday morning after she was reported missing from an iPass accommodation centre the evening before. The mother of two had moved to Ireland from Iran in 2024. A man in his 30s was arrested on Thursday morning. However, officers had to wait until he received medical treatment in hospital before questioning him. He's been questioned at a Garda station in the northwest region, where he can be interviewed for up to 24 hours. A Dublin civil servant who allegedly shared confidential government information with a foreign intelligence service has been denied bail. Yevgen McKeefe, aged 45, whose address cannot be published and who worked for an unnamed government department, was arrested on Thursday at Dublin Airport, where he was flying out of the country on a one-way ticket. Mr. McKeefe, who is originally from Ukraine, was charged with the unlawful use of a computer in his employment, with the potential for further charges under the Official Secrets Act. He's alleged to have shared photos and videos of a government department's website, as well as staff personal information, to a foreign handler in exchange for between 250 and 260 euro. Mr. McKeefe was denied bail and is due to appear in Cloverhill District Court on Tuesday. Irish Rail is encouraging people to check online for information on DART disruptions this weekend. 18 stations south of Dublin City will be closed until Monday night, with services running only between Malahide, Howth and Connolly. There are also disruptions on the Enterprise line between Drogheda and Dundalk. Internal Communications Manager for Éireann Róid Éireann, John Larson, says they're carrying out major engineering works on the tracks.
18: We appreciate and apologise for the inconvenience of doing work on the bank holiday weekends. We know it's inconvenience, but it does give us the ability to do major line enhancements in a way that we couldn't get done through our normal service schedules. It's over 70 hours that will allow us to do significant line replacement, overhead power line replacement, generator works.
17: Four men have been charged over a cannabis seizure worth 5.1 million euro. The men, aged in their 20s, 40s, 50s and 60s, were arrested as part of a joint operation by Gardaí and Revenue's Customs Services in the Dublin region on Thursday. 255 kilograms of cannabis herbs was seized as part of the intelligence-led operation. The men are due to appear before the Criminal Courts of Justice later today. And a nationwide Garda road safety campaign is in operation throughout the bank holiday weekend. Drivers can expect increased checkpoints and enforcement activity. In particular, officers will be targeting those driving under the influence of alcohol or drugs. Joshua Byrne reports.
19: Since the operation began, 56 people have been arrested for driving under the influence of alcohol or drugs, while 730 motorists have been caught speeding. Some of the highest speeds recorded included 130 kilometres an hour in a 60 zone in Cavan, 124 kilometres an hour in an 80 zone in Meath, and 141 kilometres an hour in a 100 zone in Wicklow. More than 115 drivers were also detected using a mobile phone or not wearing a seatbelt. Gardaí and the Road Safety Authority are urging all road users to slow down, stay alert, and never drive after taking alcohol or drugs.
17: And that's the latest news update at 4 minutes past four.
20: And in sport, former Bournemouth boss Anthony Areola has emerged as the front-runner to replace Arne Slot after the Dutchman was sacked by Liverpool. The ex-Feyenoord manager won the 2024 Premier League title in his debut season at Anfield. However, he endured a difficult second year with the Reds, leading the club to a fifth-place finish. Arsenal take on defending champions Paris Saint-Germain in the Champions League final in an hour's time. The Gunners won a first league title in over two decades last week. Manager Mikel Arteta says his entire squad want to make history with a first Champions League title tonight.
21: I see the joy, the desire that all of them have to play this match. We all know that is the biggest game in football competition, and everybody wants to be part of that.

0: Anastasia Potapova. Elsewhere, top seed Aryna Sabalenka has defeated Australia's Daria Kasatkina in straight sets, while in the men's singles, Felix Auger-Aliassime is taking on Brandon Nakashima. In Gaelic Games, the first round of the All-Ireland Senior Football Championship continues this evening. Leinster champions Westmeath take on Cavan in Mullingar in an hour, while Ulster Kingpins Armagh are up against Derry at the Athletic Grounds from 7:15. While in rugby, Munster have been eliminated from the URC after a heavy loss in Pretoria this afternoon. The Bulls ran out 45-14 winners, with Jack O'Donoghue and Alex Nankavell crossing the line for the Reds. Later on, Leinster welcomed the Lions to the Aviva Stadium with an 8 o'clock kickoff time in Dublin. That's your news and sport. I'm David Seagrave. It's 6 minutes past four.
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5: Sunny spells, scattered showers, highs of 18 to 22 degrees.
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0: 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A man who's had it rough recently, health-wise, but on the mend. In an interview recently, he said that he'd like to get back to writing, recording, and why not get back out on tour again. It'd be great to see him back out there. Phil Collins, Against All Odds. Adele, still to come this hour, and the Bee Gees on the way.
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0: That's the Bee Gees. How deep is your love on Sunshine 106.8, Dublin's easy place to relax at the weekend. I'm Enda Murphy, and still to come, Richard Marx on the way next. And before five, a little Elvis Presley.
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2: 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Here's a letter that was submitted last year.
3: 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Some of us build things, some of us draw, some of us dance, some of us imagine quietly. But all of us have ideas. And Cruinniú na n-Óg is our day that says, your ideas matter. It's not about winning or being the best. It's about making something, anything, that's ours. Like a song with no words, a drawing that makes no sense, a robot made from cereal boxes, a dream that doesn't need permission. 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
2: 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Cruinniú na n-Óg. 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
15: Good evening, I'm Tina Gates. A construction business owner and his three employees have been granted bail following the seizure of over €5 million worth of cannabis in Dublin. The four Dublin men, including company owner 60-year-old John Shepherd of Streamville Road, Kilbarrack, and his employees 25-year-old Jason Gibbons of Snowdrop Walk, Darndale, 43-year-old Anthony Daly of Edenmore Park, Raheny, and 51-year-old Dermot Hogan of Dunamead Road were arrested on the 28th of May. Gardaí seized 255 kilos worth of cannabis in Carndonagh Road, Donaghmead, allegedly ordered through Mr. Shepherd's businesses, Streamville Construction. All four accused have been charged with unlawful possession of a controlled substance and possession with the intent of sale and supply. All of the men were remanded in custody with consent to bail and are due before Clover Hill District Court on Friday. A man in his 20s has died following a car crash this morning in Dublin. It happened at the ward in Finglas. Garthy were called to the scene at approximately 20 to 1 a.m. The driver of the car was taken to Connolly Hospital, where he was later pronounced dead. Another man in his 20s, who was a passenger in the car, was also brought to hospital as a precaution. A man remains in Garda custody in relation to the death of a woman in Clifton in County Galway. The 31-year-old mother of two was found dead on Thursday morning near a river located close to the iPass accommodation centre, where she'd been reported missing on Wednesday evening. The man in his 30s was arrested on Thursday morning, but had to receive medical treatment before being questioned. A Dublin civil servant who allegedly shared confidential government information with a foreign intelligence service has been denied bail. Yevgen McKeefe, age 45, whose address can't be published and who worked for an unnamed government department, was arrested on Thursday at Dublin Airport, where he was flying out of the country on a one-way ticket. Mr. McKeefe, who's originally from Ukraine, was charged with the unlawful use of a computer in his employment, with the potential for further charges under the Official Secrets Act. He's alleged to have shared photos and videos of a government department's website, as well as staff personal information, to a foreign handler in exchange for between 250 and 260 euro. Mr. McKeefe was denied bail and is due to appear at Clover Hill District Court on Tuesday. Irish Rail is encouraging people to check online for information on DART disruptions. 19 stations south of Dublin City will be closed until Monday night, with services running only between Malahide, Howth and Connolly. There were also disruptions on the Enterprise line between Drogheda and Dundalk. Irish Rail's John Larson says they're carrying out major engineering works across the weekend.
16: We appreciate and apologise for the inconvenience of doing work on the bank holiday weekends. We know it's inconvenience, but it does give us the ability to do major line enhancements in a way that we couldn't get done through our normal service schedules. It's over 70 hours that will allow us to do significant line replacement, overhead power line replacement, generator works.
15: A nationwide Garda road safety campaign's in operation across the bank holiday weekend. Drivers can expect increased checkpoints and enforcement activity. In particular, officers will be targeting those driving under the influence of alcohol or drugs. Joshua Byrne reports.
17: Since the operation began, 56 people have been arrested for driving under the influence of alcohol or drugs, while 730 motorists have been caught speeding. Some of the highest speeds recorded included 130 kilometres an hour in a 60 zone in Cavan, 124 kilometres an hour in an 80 zone in Meath, and 141 kilometres an hour in a 100 zone in Wicklow. More than 115 drivers were also detected using a mobile phone or not wearing a seatbelt. Gardaí and the Road Safety Authority are urging all road users to slow down, stay alert, and never drive after taking alcohol or drugs.
15: And that's your latest news update at 4 minutes past five.
18: And in sport, it's just kicked off in this year's Champions League final between Paris Saint-Germain and Arsenal. The defending champions are taking on the Gunners in Budapest, who are searching for a first title in the competition. Jurrien Timber has not been named to start, despite being declared fit for Mikel Arteta's side, while Ashraf Hakimi returns for the Parisians after missing the second leg of their semi-final. Liverpool have begun their search for a new manager following the dismissal of Arne Slot. The Dutchman won a Premier League in his 2 years at Anfield. Anthony Iraola has emerged as the frontrunner for the role. St. Pat's Keane Levy and Shamrock Rovers' Matt Healy have both received their first senior international call-ups for Ireland. Rovers' youngster Josh O'Dwyer has also travelled as a training player, but will not feature in the upcoming tie with Canada. Hoops boss Stephen Bradley is delighted to see his players involved.
19: Everything you're hearing from the players is that the group are a brilliant group and they've all looked after them. So that's credit to them. And like you said, it does show. Just keep working hard, keep your head down. And anything's possible in life, but especially in football.
18: Mark Travers, Connor Coventry and Dawson Devoy have also travelled over, having missed the window's opening.

0: their place in the semi-finals of the URC this evening. They welcome the Lions to the Aviva Stadium with an 8 o'clock kickoff in Dublin. Earlier, Munster were eliminated after a 45-14 defeat to the Bulls in Pretoria. That's your news and sport. I'm David Seagrave. It's 6 minutes past five.
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7: A mix of clear spells and showers overnight, lows 10 to 13 degrees.
5: Enda Murphy on Dublin's easy place to relax.

0: 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I'm Enda Murphy, and still to come, Savage Garden on the way, Truly, Madly, Deeply, and a little Krista Berg for you too.
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0: is Krista Berg on Sunshine 106.8, Dublin's easy place to relax on a long weekend. And Krista Berg is going to be appearing in one of the upcoming episodes of Rivals. If you're watching the new series, apparently he sings Lady in Red in a hark back to the 80s show, which is brilliant. If you haven't watched it, believe you me, I'm jealous because you're getting to watch it for the first time. Do watch series one first and then go, oh, it's really good. And Krista Berg's going to be in one. Look forward to that. Candy Staten still to come this hour, and before six, a little Moncrief.
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Been you warm. Waterford lad, that is Moncrief Warm. He's going to be playing the Heatwave Festival this summer in Waterford. Warm, great song. It is Sunshine 106.8, Dublin's easy place to relax at the weekend, and another hour of your favourite relaxing music on the way after the latest news.

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18: At 6, good evening, I'm Tina Gates. A civil servant who allegedly leaked government information to a foreign intelligence service has been denied bail. The man was arrested on Thursday after he attempted to leave the country through Dublin Airport. Ella Anderson reports.
19: Yevgen McKeith, aged 45, and whose address cannot be shared, was arrested at Dublin Airport on the 28th of May before he could fly out of the country on a one-way trip. The civil servant, an Irish citizen originally from Ukraine, is accused of having leaked confidential information from the government department he worked for to a foreign intelligence service. Mr. McKeith allegedly shared photos and videos of the unnamed government department's website, as well as an Excel file full of staff's personal information to a foreign handler. At a bail hearing today, Dublin District Court was told that he allegedly received money for the information, equating to about 250 to 260 euro. He was also found to have previously travelled in and out of the country under multiple variations of his name. Mr. McKeith was charged on Friday with the unlawful use of a computer in his employment, with the potential for further charges under the Official Secrets Act. Judge Moira Keneally denied Mr. McKeith's application for bail, citing the seriousness of the accusations and the possibility he may attempt to evade justice. Mr. McKeith is due before Cloverhill District Court on Tuesday morning.
18: A construction business owner and his three employees have been granted bail following the seizure of over 5 million euro worth of cannabis in Dublin. All four appeared at the Criminal Courts of Justice in Dublin this afternoon. Maggie Chambers reports.
20: The four Dublin men, including company owner 60-year-old John Shepherd of Streamville Road, Kilbarrack, and his employees 25-year-old Jason Gibbons of Snowdrop Walk, Derndale, 43-year-old Anthony Daly of Edenmore Park, Raheny, and 51-year-old Dermot Hogan of Donnymead Road were arrested on the 28th of May. Gardaí seized 255 kilos worth of cannabis in Carndonna Road, Donnymead, allegedly ordered through Mr. Shepherd's business, Streamville Construction. All four accused had been charged with unlawful possession of a controlled substance and possession with the intent of sale and supply. All of the men were remanded in custody with consent to bail and are due before Cloverhill District Court on Friday.
18: A man in his 20s has died in a road crash in Dublin. It happened in Finglas in the early hours of this morning. Keisha Connolly reports.
21: The man in his 20s was the driver of the car which crashed on the R121 at the ward in Finglas at around 20 to 1 this morning. He was taken to Connolly Hospital in Blanchardstown for treatment of serious injuries. However, he was later pronounced dead. The coroner has been notified. Another man also aged in his 20s who was a passenger in the car was also taken to Connolly Hospital as a precaution. Investigators in Finglas Garda Station are appealing for witnesses to come forward and for anyone with camera or dash cam footage that was taken between 11:50pm yesterday and 12:40am this morning to make it available to investigating officers.
18: A man remains in Garda custody in relation to the death of a woman in Clifton in County Galway. The 31-year-old mother of two was found dead on Thursday morning near a river located close to the iPass accommodation centre where she had been reported missing on Wednesday evening. A man in his 30s was arrested on Thursday morning but had to receive medical treatment before being questioned. Irish Rail's encouraging people to check online for information on DART disruptions. They're carrying out major engineering works across the weekend. There are also disruptions on the Enterprise line between Drogheda and Dundalk. Gardaí have arrested 56 people for suspected drink or drug driving since the start of their bank holiday road safety campaign. 730 drivers were caught speeding. Among the worst offenders, a driver doing 141 kilometres an hour in a 100 zone in Wicklow and another doing 130 in a 60 zone in Cavan. The campaign continues for the remainder of the bank holiday weekend. And that's your latest news update at 4 minutes past six.
22: And in sport, Arsenal have taken the lead against Paris Saint-Germain in this year's Champions League final. Kai Havertz netted his fourth goal of the campaign early in the first half to give the Gunners the advantage. It's 1-0 at the break in Budapest. Liverpool have begun their search for a new manager following the dismissal of Arne Slot. A poor second season at Anfield saw him and the club part ways. Anthony Iraola has emerged as the frontrunner for the role. St. Pat's Keane Levy and Shamrock Rovers' Matt Healy have both received their first senior international call-ups for Ireland. Eimear Helgrimson's side are due to take on Canada in Montreal next weekend. Rovers youngster Josh O'Dwyer has also travelled as a training player but will not feature in the tie. Hoops boss Stephen Bradley is delighted to see his players involved.
23: Everything you're hearing from the players is that the group are a brilliant group and they've all looked after them. So yeah, that's credit to them. And like you said, it does show. Just keep working hard, keep your head down, and anything's possible in life, but especially in football.
22: Mark Travers, Connor Coventry and Dawson Devoy have also travelled over, having missed the window's opening game with Qatar. In tennis, Coco Gauff has taken the first set in her third round clash with Anastasia Potapova at the French Open. Elsewhere, top seed Aryna Sabalenka has defeated Australia's Daria Kasatkina to set up a fourth round showdown with Naomi Osaka. In the men's singles, Felix Auger-Aliassime is up against Brandon Nakashima in the evening session. In Gaelic games, Westmeath hold a comfortable 6-point advantage over Cavan in the All-Ireland Senior Football Championship. Brandon Kelly has registered 3 of their 12 points, with the Breffni scoring just 6 of their own. Later on, Ulster champions Armagh are up against Derry at the Athletic Grounds from a quarter past 7. And in rugby, Leinster will look to book their place in the semi-finals of the URC this evening. They welcome the Lions to the Aviva Stadium with an 8 o'clock kick-off time in Dublin. Earlier on, Munster were eliminated after a 45-14 point defeat.

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3: A mix of clear spells and showers overnight, lows 10 to 13 degrees.
1: Enda Murphy on Dublin's easy place to relax.

0: 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Hope you're enjoying the music. Eagles still to come this hour, and some Marvin Gaye on the way.
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0: That's Marvin Gaye on Sunshine 106.8, Dublin's easy place to relax at the weekend. And Passenger is on the way, Let Her Go. And before 7, and of course, Mellow Moments with Joe Harrington, Leon Rimes will be here.
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There she is, Leanne Rimes. How Do I Live on Sunshine 106.8, Dublin's easy place to relax on a long weekend. And how do we live without Joe Harrington? Well, we don't have to because he is on the way. Mellow moments, bank holiday weekend and everything. He doesn't mind. He's in with the relaxing music. Kicking it all off after 7 with Mr. Phil Collins. Stay there.

0: Hi, I'm Megan Scully, and this is Crack August Kjol on Sunshine 106.8. Imi Balthna, Milanigid, Noha Hocht, for share August Sunny, Railt, Erin Hollywood, Walk of Fame, Teresh Timpisht, in a war Sunny Boss. Posashid, Milanigid, Shaska Akar, Ach, Skarashid, Asahela, Milanigid, Shachtu Kuig, Ach Vishi the Gubber, Inish Isarish Lechela, Milanigid, Ochtu Ocht, Hanshid, I Got You Babe, Lechela, Air The Late Show with David Letterman. Nocha Dó, formos an tús album O Billy Ray Cyrus. Agus vi an tauron, Achy Breaky Heart le fall air. Dan sé bor on Billboard 200 fa shacht zig shachtana. Is é ahar an rail Miley Cyrus. Don't tell my heart, my Blian Hena, Rogu and Tauroni, Samuel Frederick Smith. No, Sam Smith in London. Forshe call, leshen hour on latch le disclosure. Ach, forshe an chedot, erne kartacha, le la la la, oh naughty boy. That's Crack August Kjol on Sunshine 106.8.
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14: at 7. Good
13: Good evening, I'm Tina Gates. A civil servant who allegedly leaked government information to a foreign intelligence service has been denied bail. The man was arrested on Thursday after he attempted to leave the country through Dublin Airport, Ella Anderson reports.
14: Yevgen McKeith, aged 45, and whose address cannot be shared, was arrested at Dublin Airport on the 28th of May before he could fly out of the country on a one-way trip. The civil servant, an Irish citizen originally from Ukraine, is accused of having leaked confidential information from the government department he worked for to a foreign intelligence service. Mr. McKeith allegedly shared photos and videos of the unnamed government department's website, as well as an Excel file full of staff's personal information to a foreign handler. At a bail hearing today, Dublin District Court was told that he allegedly received money for the information, equating to about 250 to 260 euro. He was also found to have previously travelled in and out of the country under multiple variations of his name. Mr. McKeith was charged on Friday with the unlawful use of a computer in his employment, with the potential for further charges under the Official Secrets Act. Judge Moira Keneally denied Mr. McKeith's application for bail, citing the seriousness of the accusations and the possibility he may attempt to evade justice. Mr. McKeith is due before Cloverhill District Court on Tuesday morning.
13: A construction business owner and his three employees have been granted bail following the seizure of over 5 million euro worth of cannabis in Dublin. All four appeared at the Criminal Courts of Justice in Dublin this afternoon. Maggie Chambers reports.
15: The four Dublin men, including company owner 60-year-old John Shepherd of Streamville Road, Kilbarrack, and his employees 25-year-old Jason Gibbons of Snowdrop Walk, Derndale, 43-year-old Anthony Daly of Edenmoor Park, Raheny, and 51-year-old Dermot Hogan of Donnymead Road were arrested on the 28th of May. Gardaí seized 255 kilos worth of cannabis in Carndonagh Road, Donnymead, allegedly ordered through Mr. Shepherd's business, Streamville Construction. All four accused had been charged with unlawful possession of a controlled substance and possession with the intent of sale and supply. All of the men were remanded in custody with consent to bail and are due before Cloverhill District Court on Friday.
13: A man in his 20s has died in a road crash in Dublin. It happened in Finglas in the early hours of this morning. Keisha Connolly reports.
16: The man in his 20s was the driver of the car which crashed on the R121 at the ward in Finglas at around 20 to 1 this morning. He was taken to Connolly Hospital in Blanchardstown for treatment of serious injuries. However, he was later pronounced dead. The coroner has been notified. Another man also aged in his 20s who was a passenger in the car was also taken to Connolly Hospital as a precaution. Investigators in Finglas Garda Station are appealing for witnesses to come forward and for anyone with camera or dash cam footage that was taken between 11:50pm yesterday and 12:40am this morning to make it available to investigating officers.
13: A man remains in Garda custody in relation to the death of a woman in Clifton in County Galway. The 31-year-old mother of two was found dead on Thursday morning near a river located close to the I-Pass accommodation centre where she'd been reported missing on Wednesday evening. The man in his 30s was arrested on Thursday morning but had to receive medical treatment before being questioned. Irish Rail is encouraging people to check online for information on DART disruptions. They're carrying out major engineering works across the weekend. There are also disruptions on the Enterprise line between Drogheda and Dundalk. Gardaí have arrested 56 people for a suspected drink or drug driving since the start of their bank holiday road safety campaign. 730 drivers were caught speeding. Among the worst offenders, a driver doing 141 kilometres an hour in a 100 zone in Wicklow and another doing 130 in a 60 zone in Cavan. The campaign is continuing for the remainder of the bank holiday weekend. And that's your latest news update at 4 minutes past seven.
17: And in sport, it's going to extra time in this year's Champions League final. Arsenal took the lead in the first half through Kai Havertz, but Ousmane Dembele levelled the tie for Paris Saint-Germain from the penalty spot. Neither side could convert a second chance before the full-time whistle. Meanwhile, Glenn Whelan says he'll give his all for Livingston as he takes the reins at the Scottish side. The former Republic of Ireland international has been tasked with bringing the club back to the Scottish top flight following their relegation. It's his first full-time management role, having formerly held roles with Bristol Rovers, Wigan and Ireland. In tennis, Coco Gauff has been pegged back by Anastasia Potapova at the French Open. The defending champion won the opening set, with the Austrian taking the second. Elsewhere, top seed Aryna Sabalenka has defeated Daria Kasatkina to set up a fourth-round showdown with Naomi Osaka, while in the men's singles, Felix Auger-Aliassime is up against Brandon Nakashima in the evening session. In Gaelic games, Cavan have forced Westmeath to extra time in the first round of the All-Ireland Senior Football Championship. A late two-pointer by Conor Casey for the Breffni County, followed by a missed John Heslin free kick for Westmeath, saw the first 70 minutes and 22 points to 2-16. Within the hour, Ulster champions Armagh are up against Derry at the Athletic Grounds. In rugby, Leinster will look to book their place in the semi-finals of the URC this evening. They welcome the Lions to the Aviva Stadium with an 8 o'clock kick-off in Dublin. Tadhg Furlong has been ruled out of the tie. He's been replaced by Thomas Clarkson, with Rabah Slimani on the bench. Earlier on, Munster were eliminated after a 45-14 defeat to the Bulls in Pretoria. In golf, Seamus Powers finished his third round at the Charles Schwab Challenge in Texas. He's ended the day on 3 over to leave him 1 over for the tournament. While at the LPGA Classic, Leona Maguire has signed for a round of 71 to leave her on 1 under par. Lauren Walsh was among the late starters and is also on 1 under after her opening day yesterday. That's your news and sport. I'm David Seagrave. It's almost 6 minutes past seven.
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19: Now, Saturday night, mostly clear spells and lowest temperatures 10 to 13 degrees.
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0: John Lennon and Woman. Hello there, you're on Sunshine 106.8, Dublin's easy place to relax. It's Mellow Moments with Joe Harrington. Lovely to have you along this bank holiday Saturday evening. I'm going to be here into the early hours. I've lined up lots of gorgeous music. 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If there is, you're more than welcome to get in touch. You can email joe@sunshineradio.ie. We'll take a short break, but more relaxing favourites are on the way very soon.
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circus, theatre, spray painting and mural art. 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They can try something new, something they haven't tried before, while also meeting new people.

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Sam Smith and Stay With Me. You're listening to Sunshine 106.8, Dublin's easy place to relax. It's Mellow Moments with Joe Harrington, heading towards 8 o'clock this Saturday evening. I've got another gorgeous hour. It's all ready to go, and it's on the way after the 8 o'clock news and sport from the Sunshine Newsroom.

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16: At 8, good evening, I'm Tina Gates. A Dublin construction boss and three employees have been charged following the seizure of over €5 million worth of cannabis in Dublin. All four appeared at Dublin District Court this afternoon. Maggie Chambers reports.
17: The four Dublin men, including company owner 60-year-old John Shepherd of Streamville Road, Kilbarrick, and his employees 25-year-old Jason Gibbons of Snowdrop Walk, Derrindale, 43-year-old Anthony Daly of Edenmore Park, Raheny, and 51-year-old Dermot Hogan of Donnymead Road were arrested on the 28th of May. Gardaí seized 255 kilos worth of cannabis in Carndonagh Road, Donnymead, allegedly ordered through Mr. Shepherd's business, Streamville Construction. All four accused had been charged with unlawful possession of a controlled substance and possession with the intent of sale and supply. All of the men were remanded in custody with consent to bail and are due before Cloverhill District Court on Friday.
16: A civil servant who allegedly leaked government information to a foreign intelligence service has been denied bail. The man was arrested on Thursday after he attempted to leave the country through Dublin Airport. Ella Anderson reports.
5: Yevgen McKeith, aged 45, and whose address cannot be shared, was arrested at Dublin Airport on the 28th of May before he could fly out of the country on a one-way trip. The civil servant, an Irish citizen originally from Ukraine, is accused of having leaked confidential information from the government department he worked for to a foreign intelligence service. Mr. McKeith allegedly shared photos and videos of the unnamed government department's website, as well as an Excel file full of staff's personal information to a foreign handler. At a bail hearing today, Dublin District Court was told that he allegedly received money for the information, equating to about 250 to 260 euro. He was also found to have previously travelled in and out of the country under multiple variations of his name. Mr. McKeith was charged on Friday with the unlawful use of a computer in his employment, with the potential for further charges under the Official Secrets Act. Judge Moira Keneally denied Mr. McKeith's application for bail, citing the seriousness of the accusations and the possibility he may attempt to evade justice. Mr. McKeith is due before Cloverhill District Court on Tuesday morning.
16: A man in his 20s has died in a road crash in Dublin. It happened in Finglas in the early hours of this morning. Keisha Connolly reports.
18: The man in his 20s was the driver of the car which crashed on the R121 at the ward in Finglas at around 20 to 1 this morning. He was taken to Connolly Hospital in Blanchardstown for treatment of serious injuries. However, he was later pronounced dead. The coroner has been notified. Another man, also aged in his 20s, who was a passenger in the car, was also taken to Connolly Hospital as a precaution. Investigators in Finglas Garda Station are appealing for witnesses to come forward and for anyone with camera or dashcam footage that was taken between 11:50pm yesterday and 12:40am this morning to make it available to investigating officers.
16: A driver caught doing twice the legal limit is among 730 motorists detected speeding since the start of the Garda Bank Holiday road safety campaign. Garda recorded the driver doing 130 kilometres an hour in a 60 zone in Cavan. 56 people have also been arrested for suspected drink or drug driving. The campaign continues for the remainder of the Bank Holiday weekend. Irish Rail is encouraging people to check online for information on DART disruptions as they carry out major engineering works across the weekend. The company's John Larson says there are also disruptions on the Enterprise line between Drogheda and Dundalk.
19: The good news is that this is the last summer interruption that will have significant time impacts on customers on the weekend, so the smooth sailing or smooth train travel across the rest of the summer months.
16: Three men are being questioned after Gardaí seized over €440,000 in cash and a kilogram of cocaine following raids on a business premises in Duleek in County Meath. Almost £90,000 sterling was also seized during follow-up searches as part of an operation targeting organised crime. The investigation is ongoing. And that's your latest news update at 4 minutes past eight. Sport now and in soccer. Paris Saint-Germain have been crowned the Champions League winners for a second year in a row after beating Arsenal on penalties. The two sides couldn't be separated after extra time, with a tie ending 1-1. A shootout was the deciding factor, with Gabriel's penalty miss in sudden death ending the Gunners' hopes of a first title in the competition. Former Bournemouth boss Andione Iriola and outgoing Crystal Palace head coach Ollie Glasner have emerged as contenders to become the new Liverpool manager. A search for a new boss is underway after the Reds decided to part ways with Arne Slot after 2 years at the club. In rugby, Leinster are just getting their URC quarter-final underway against the Lions. Leo Cullen's side are the last remaining Irish side in the competition, with Connacht and Munster both eliminated at the same stage. Tadhg Ferland's been ruled out of the tie. He's replaced by Tommy Clarkson, with Raif Slimani on the bench. In tennis, the French Open will have a new champion in the women's singles this year. Title holder Coco Gauff's been eliminated in the third round by Austria's Anastasia Potapova. It's the latest shock result in this year's tournament, with Jannik Sinner and Novak Djokovic both eliminated in the men's singles already. To Gaelic Games, Armagh have stormed ahead of Derry as it nears half-time in their opening round clash in the All-Ireland Senior Football Championship. They've taken a 1-9 to 1-3 lead at the Athletic Grounds. Elsewhere, Westmeath have booked their place in round 2A. The Lake County were forced to extra time in Mullingar, but overpowered the Breffni to win 131 to 321. I'll give you that score again, 131 to 321. Earlier on, Kerry defeated Tyrone 21 points to 110 at Croke Park to win the under-20 All-Ireland football final. And to golf, Seamus Power has finished his third round at the Charles Schwab Challenge in Texas, ending the day on 4 over to leave him 2 over for the tournament. And that's your latest news and sport at 8:06.
14: Dublin's weather on Sunshine 106.8.
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21: Now, mostly clear spells this Saturday night and temperatures ranging somewhere between 10 and 13 degrees.
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0: Robinson and being with you. You're listening to Sunshine 106.8, Dublin's easy place to relax. It's Mellow Moments with Joe Harrington. Lovely to have you along this Saturday evening. Hope you're enjoying all this fab music. I'm going to take a little break and we're going to come back in just a moment with Wet, Wet, Wet.
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2: To celebrate Cruinniún na n-Óg on Saturday, June 6th, we're calling on the young people of Ireland to unleash their creativity and imagination through letters, poems or songs. Here's a letter that was submitted last year.
3: I'm one of the children of Ireland and I love to create. Some of us build things, some of us draw, some of us dance, some of us imagine quietly. But all of us have ideas. And Cruinniún na n-Óg is our day that says, your ideas matter. It's not about winning or being the best. It's about making something, anything, that's ours. Like a song with no words. A drawing that makes no sense. A robot made from cereal boxes. A dream that doesn't need permission. Thank you for helping give us a national day of creativity.
2: 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And your entry may be selected and read aloud on air. Cruinniún na n-Óg. 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

Louis Armstrong, we have all the time in the world were the last words used in Ian Fleming's book on Her Majesty's Secret Service, and also in the movie of the same name, which saw George Lazenby star as James Bond. That wraps up another hour of all your relaxing mellow favourites. You're listening to Sunshine 106.8, Dublin's easy place to relax. It's Mellow Moments with Joe Harrington, heading towards 9 o'clock this Saturday. I've got another beautiful hour all ready to go, and it's on the way after the 9 o'clock news and sport from the Sunshine Newsroom.

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15: Sunshine, sunshine, 106.8.
17: At 9, good evening, I'm Tina Gates. A man in his 30s has been charged in connection with the death of a woman in Clifton in County Galway. The man, who was arrested on Thursday in connection with the investigation, is due in court this evening. The 31-year-old mother of two was found dead on Thursday morning near an iPass centre where she'd been reported missing the evening before. A young man's been taken to hospital after shots were fired at a house in Selbridge in County Kildare. It happened shortly after midnight last night in the Walled Gardens area. The man in his 20s is being treated for non-life-threatening injuries. Anyone who saw a motorcycle in the area at the time is asked to contact Gardaí. A construction boss and three of his staff have appeared in court over a €5 million cannabis seizure in Dublin. They were all charged with unlawful possession of a controlled substance and possession with intent for sale or supply. Ella Anderson has more.
18: The four Dublin men appeared before Dublin District Court today following the seizure of 255 kilos worth of cannabis from Carndonagh Road, Donaghmead, in Dublin. All four men worked for Streamville Construction Limited and were arrested on the 28th of May. They included 60-year-old John Shepherd of Streamville Road, Kilbarrack, and his employees 25-year-old Jason Gibbons of Snowdrop Walk, Darndale, 43-year-old Anthony Daly of Edenmore Park, Raheny, and 51-year-old Dermot Hogan of Donaghmead Road. They were all charged with unlawful possession of a controlled substance and possession with the intent of sale and supply. All four were remanded in custody with consent for bail and are due before Cloverhill District Court on Friday.
17: A Dublin civil servant who allegedly shared confidential government information with the Foreign Intelligence Service has been denied bail. It's believed Yevgen McKeef, originally from Ukraine, exchanged photos and videos for around €250. Joshua Byrne reports.
19: Yevgen McKeef, aged 45, whose address cannot be published and who worked for an unnamed government department, was arrested on Thursday at Dublin Airport, where he was flying out of the country on a one-way ticket. Mr. McKeef, who's originally from Ukraine, was charged with the unlawful use of a computer in his employment with the potential for further charges under the Official Secrets Act. He's alleged to have shared photos and videos of a government department's website, as well as staff personal information to a foreign handler in exchange for between €250 and €260. Mr. McKeef was denied bail and is due to appear in Cloverhill District Court on Tuesday.
17: Garthy in Dublin are appealing for witnesses to a road crash in the early hours of this morning. A man in his 20s was killed after the car he was driving crashed at the Ward in Finglas at around 12:40 a.m. Another man in his 20s who was a passenger in the car was injured. Three men are being questioned after Garthy seized over €440,000 in cash and a kilogram of cocaine following raids on a business premises in Duleek in County Meath. Almost £90,000 sterling was also seized during follow-up searches as part of an operation targeting organised crime. The investigation's ongoing. A driver caught doing twice the legal limit is among 730 motorists detected speeding since the start of the Garda Bank Holiday Road Safety Campaign. Garthy recorded the driver doing 130 kilometres an hour in a 60 zone in Cavan. 56 people have also been arrested for a suspected drink or drug driving. The campaign continues for the remainder of the bank holiday weekend. Irish Rail is encouraging people to check online for information on DART disruptions as they carry out major engineering works across the weekend. The company's John Larson says there are also disruptions on the Enterprise line between Drogheda and Dundalk.
20: The good news is that this is the last summer interruption that will have significant time impacts on customers on the weekend. So it'll be smooth sailing or smooth train travel across the rest of the summer months.
17: And that's your latest news update at 9:04.
21: And in sport, Paris Saint-Germain have been crowned the Champions League winners for the second year in a row after beating Arsenal on penalties. Ousmane Dembele's leveller had forced extra time after Kai Havertz's opener early in the first half. The two sides then couldn't be separated, with the tie ending 1-1. A shootout was the deciding factor, with Gabriel's penalty miss and sudden death ending the Gunners' hopes of a first title in the competition. Scotland's Billy Gilmore has been ruled out of the World Cup. The Napoli midfielder was forced off in their pre-tournament friendly with Curaçao earlier today. In rugby, Leinster have stormed ahead of the Lions at the Aviva Stadium. Dan Sheehan, James Ryan and Hugo Keenan scored the tries for the Blues, with Prendergast adding the extras to see them lead 21-7. Leo Cullen's side are the last remaining Irish team in the competition, with Connacht and Munster both eliminated at the quarter-final stage this weekend. In tennis, the French Open will have a new champion in the women's singles this year. Title holder Coco Gauff has been eliminated in the third round by Austria's Anastasia Potapova. It's the latest shock result in this year's tournament, with Jannik Sinner and Novak Djokovic both eliminated in the men's singles already. In Gaelic games, Armagh lead Derry as it nears full-time their opening round clash in the All-Ireland Senior Football Championship. It's 118 to 110 at the Athletic Grounds. Elsewhere, Westmeath have booked their place in round 2A. The Lake County were forced to extra time in Mullingar, but overpowered the Breffni County to win 131 to 321. Earlier on, Kerry defeated Tyrone 21 points to 110 at Croke Park to win the under-20 All-Ireland football final. Today's opening game at HQ saw New York overcome the Red Hand County's hurlers in the Nicky Rackard final. That finished 222 to 217. Derry then defeated Kerry 324 to 319 in the Christy Ring Cup final. And in golf, Seamus Powers finishes third round at the Charles Schwab Challenge in Texas. He's ended the day on 4 over to leave him 2 over for the tournament. While at the LPGA Classic, Leona Maguire has signed for a round of 71 to leave her 1 under par. Lauren Walsh is making her way through the back nine now and is 2 under across both days. That's your news and sport. I'm David Seagrave. It's 6 minutes past nine.
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22: Mostly clear spells this Saturday with lowest temperatures somewhere between 10 to 13 degrees.
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0: 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That's James Ingram, Paddy Austin together with Baby Come To Me. 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It's Mellow Moments with Joe Harrington. We'll take a quick break now.
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Otis Redding. And sitting on the dock of the bay, wrapping up another hour of all your relaxing, mellow favourites. 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It's Mellow Moments with Joe Harrington. We're approaching 10 o'clock this bank holiday Saturday night. A couple of moments ago, I just finished putting together our 10 at 10. I think you're going to enjoy tonight's selection. 10 fab songs, back-to-back commercial-free, are on the way after the 10 o'clock news and sport from the Sunshine Newsroom.

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14: At 10, good evening, I'm Tina Gates. A man in his 30s has been charged in connection with the death of a woman in Clifton in County Galway. The man, who was arrested on Thursday in connection with the investigation, is due in court this evening. The 31-year-old mother of two was found dead on Thursday morning near an I-Pass centre where she'd been reported missing the evening before. A young man has been taken to hospital after shots were fired at a house in Selbridge in County Kildare. It happened shortly after midnight last night in the Walled Gardens area. The man in his 20s is being treated for non-life-threatening injuries. Anyone who saw a motorcycle in the area at the time is asked to contact Gardaí. A construction boss and three of his staff have appeared in court over a €5 million cannabis seizure in Dublin. They were all charged with unlawful possession of a controlled substance and possession with intent of sale and supply. Ella Anderson has more.
15: The four Dublin men appeared before Dublin District Court today following the seizure of 255 kilos worth of cannabis from Carndonna Road, Donaghmead in Dublin. All four men worked for Streamville Construction Limited and were arrested on the 28th of May. They included 60-year-old John Shepherd of Streamville Road, Kilbarrack, and his employees 25-year-old Jason Gibbons of Snowdrop Walk, Darndale, 43-year-old Anthony Daly of Edenmore Park, Raheny, and 51-year-old Dermot Hogan of Donaghmead Road. They were all charged with unlawful possession of a controlled substance and possession with the intent of sale and supply. All four were remanded in custody with consent for bail and are due before Cloverhill District Court on Friday.
14: A Dublin civil servant who allegedly shared confidential government information with a foreign intelligence service has been denied bail. It's believed Yevgen McKeef, originally from Ukraine, exchanged photos and videos for around €250. Joshua Byrne reports.
16: Yevgen McKeef, aged 45, whose address cannot be published and who worked for an unnamed government department, was arrested on Thursday at Dublin Airport, where he was flying out of the country on a one-way ticket. Mr. McKeef, who's originally from Ukraine, was charged with the unlawful use of a computer in his employment with the potential for further charges under the Official Secrets Act. He's alleged to have shared photos and videos of a government department's website, as well as staff personal information to a foreign handler in exchange for between €250 and €260. Mr. McKeef was denied bail and is due to appear in Cloverhill District Court on Tuesday.
14: Gardaí in Dublin are appealing for witnesses to a road crash in the early hours of this morning. A man in his 20s was killed after the car he was driving crashed at the Ward in Finglas at around 20 to 1am. Another man in his 20s, who was a passenger in the car, was injured. Three men are being questioned after Gardaí seized over €440,000 in cash and a kilogram of cocaine following raids on a business premises in Duleek in County Meath. Almost £90,000 sterling was also seized during follow-up searches as part of an operation targeting organised crime. The investigation's ongoing. A driver caught doing more than twice the legal limit is among 730 motorists detected speeding since the start of the Garda Bank Holiday Road Safety Campaign. Gardaí recorded the driver doing 130 kilometres an hour in a 60 zone in Cavan. 56 people have also been arrested for suspected drink or drug driving. The campaign continues for the remainder of the bank holiday weekend. Irish Rail is encouraging people to check online for information on DART disruptions as they carry out major engineering works across the weekend. The company's John Larson says there are also disruptions on the Enterprise line between Drogheda and Dundalk.
17: The good news is that this is the last summer interruption that will have significant time impacts on customers on the weekend. So the smooth sailing or smooth train travel across the rest of the summer months.
14: And that's your latest news update at 10:04.
18: And in sport, Paris Saint-Germain have been crowned the Champions League winners for the second year in a row after beating Arsenal on penalties. Ousmane Dembele's leveller had forced extra time after Kai Havertz opened the scoring early in the first half. The two sides then couldn't be separated, with the tie ending 1-1 after extra time. A shootout was the deciding factor, with Gabriel's penalty miss and sudden death ending the Gunners' hopes of a first title in the competition. Elsewhere, Scotland's Billy Gilmore has been ruled out of the World Cup with a knee injury. The Napoli midfielder was forced off in their pre-tournament friendly with Curaçao earlier today. In rugby, Leinster have hammered the Lions at the Aviva Stadium in their URC quarter-final. Dan Sheehan, Sam Prendergast, James Ryan, Gus McCarthy, Scott Penny and Hugo Keenan got over the line for the Blues in the 59-10 rout. Leo Cullen's side are the last remaining Irish team in the competition, with Connacht and Munster both eliminated from the tournament this weekend. In Gaelic games, Armagh have beaten Derry in their opening round clash in the All-Ireland Senior Football Championship. It finished 118-113 at the Athletic Grounds. Elsewhere, Westmeath have booked their place in round 2A with a win over Cavan. The Lake County were forced to extra time in Mullingar but overpowered the Breffni to win 131-321. Kevin O'Sullivan says they weren't worried despite the late comeback from Cavan.
19: To be honest, we've been there before, so it's not new. We know what we have to do. We knew we had the legs because we've been there twice before, so it isn't anything new. But no, tonight, it just kind of a reset to get back going again.
18: In tennis, the French Open will have a new champion in the women's singles this year. Title holder Coco Gauff has been eliminated in the third round by Austria's Anastasia Potapova. It's the latest shock result in this year's tournament, with Jannik Sinner and Novak Djokovic both eliminated in the men's singles already. The fourth round gets underway tomorrow. And in golf, Seamus Powers finished his third round at the Charles Schwab Challenge in Texas. He ended the day on 4 over par to leave him 2 over for the tournament. That's your news and sport. I'm David Seagrave. It's 6 minutes past the hour.
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20: mostly clear spells this Saturday night. Lowest temperatures 10 to 13 degrees.
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1: I'm still waiting. That's Diana Ross wrapping up Saturday's 10 at 10. I have to say, I really enjoyed tonight's selection. Some great songs in there. And again, thank you so much for taking the time and the effort to send in your suggestions on a regular basis. We do this Monday through Saturday. And keep them coming, by the way, to joe@sunshineradio.ie. 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It's Mellow Moments with Joe Harrington. A little break now, but I've got more relaxing favourites on the way. Very soon.
2: The headliners hit the stage, but your mates disappeared. 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

That's you too, Bono on lead vocal with the Marvin Gaye classic, What's Going On. That wraps up another hour of all your relaxing mellow favourites. You're listening to Sunshine 106.8, Dublin's easy place to relax. It's Mellow Moments with Joe Harrington. We're heading towards 11 o'clock this Saturday night. Get ready to enjoy another gorgeous hour. It's on the way after the 11 o'clock news and sport from the Sunshine newsroom.

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16: At 11, good evening, I'm Tina Gates. A man's been remanded in custody tonight after being charged with the murder of a woman in Clifton in County Galway. 35-year-old Ali Sarabi, of no fixed abode, was charged with the murder of Masumi Jaffrey Manerjan at a special sitting of Galway District Court, which lasted less than 5 minutes. The alleged offence is said to have occurred at Curavall, Clifton, between Tuesday and Wednesday of this week. An application for free legal aid and the appointment of a Persian interpreter was granted by the court. Judge Fiona Lydon remanded Sarabi in custody to appear by video link to Galway District Court next Wednesday. A young man's been taken to hospital after shots were fired at a house in Selbridge in County Kildare. It happened shortly after midnight last night in the Walled Gardens area. The man in his 20s is being treated for non-life-threatening injuries. Anyone who saw a motorcycle in the area at the time is asked to contact Gardaí. A construction boss and three of his staff have appeared in court over a €5 million cannabis seizure in Dublin. They were all charged with unlawful possession of a controlled substance and possession with intent of sale and supply. Ella Anderson reports.
9: The four Dublin men appeared before Dublin District Court today following the seizure of 255 kilos worth of cannabis from Carndonagh Road, Donaghmead, in Dublin. All four men worked for Streamville Construction Limited and were arrested on the 28th of May. They included 60-year-old John Shepherd of Streamville Road, Kilbarrack, and his employees 25-year-old Jason Gibbons of Snowdrop Walk, Darndale, 43-year-old Anthony Daly of Edenmore Park, Raheny, and 51-year-old Dermot Hogan of Donaghmead Road. They were all charged with unlawful possession of a controlled substance and possession with the intent of sale and supply. All four were remanded in custody with consent for bail and are due before Cloverhill District Court on Friday.
16: A Dublin civil servant who allegedly shared confidential government information with a foreign intelligence service has been denied bail. It's believed Yevgen Mifkif, originally from Ukraine, exchanged photos and videos for around €250. Joshua Byrne reports.
17: Yevgen Mifkif, aged 45, whose address cannot be published and who worked for an unnamed government department, was arrested on Thursday at Dublin Airport, where he was flying out of the country on a one-way ticket. Mr. Mifkif, who's originally from Ukraine, was charged with the unlawful use of a computer in his employment with the potential for further charges under the Official Secrets Act. He's alleged to have shared photos and videos of a government department's website, as well as staff personal information, to a foreign handler in exchange for between €250 and €260. Mr. Mifkif was denied bail and is due to appear in Cloverhill District Court on Tuesday.
16: Gardaí in Dublin are appealing for witnesses to a road crash in the early hours of this morning. A man in his 20s was killed after the car he was driving crashed at the ward in Finglas at around 12:40 a.m. Another man in his 20s who was a passenger in the car was injured. A driver caught doing twice the legal limit is among 730 motorists who've been detected speeding since the start of the Garda Bank Holiday Road Safety Campaign. Garda recorded the driver doing 130 kilometres an hour in a 60 zone in Cavan. 56 people have also been arrested for a suspected drink or drug driving. Irish Rail's encouraging people to check online for information on DART disruptions as they carry out major engineering works across the weekends. There were also disruptions on the Enterprise line between Drogheda and Dundalk. And Donald Trump is claiming he's a bigger draw than Elvis Presley. The US president made the boast on Truth Social after a string of artists pulled out of concerts planned as part of America's 250th anniversary celebrations. President Trump's now floating the idea of replacing the shows with an America is Back political rally, suggesting he'd be a bigger attraction than the King of Rock and Roll. And that's your latest news update at 4 minutes past 11.
18: And in sport, Paris Saint-Germain have been crowned the Champions League winners for the second year in a row after beating Arsenal on penalties. Ousmane Dembele's leveller had forced extra time after Kai Havertz opened the scoring early in the first half. The two sides then couldn't be separated, with the tie ending 1-1 after extra time. A shootout was the deciding factor, with Gabriel's penalty miss and sudden death ending the Gunners' hopes of a first title in the competition. Elsewhere, Scotland's Billy Gilmour has been ruled out of the World Cup with a knee injury. The Napoli midfielder was forced off in their pre-tournament friendly with Curaçao earlier today. In rugby, Leinster have hammered the Lions at the Aviva Stadium in their URC quarter-final. Dan Sheehan, Sam Prendergast, James Ryan, Gus McCarthy, Scott Penny and Hugo Keenan got over the line for the Blues in the 59-10 rout. Leo Cullen's side are the last remaining Irish team in the competition, with Connacht and Munster both eliminated from the tournament this weekend. In Gaelic games, Armagh have beaten Derry in their opening round clash in the All-Ireland Senior Football Championship. It finished 118-113 at the Athletic Grounds. Elsewhere, Westmeath booked their place around 2A with a win over Cavan. The Lake County were forced to extra time in Mullingar but overpowered the Breffni to win 131-321. Kevin O'Sullivan says they weren't worried despite the late comeback from Cavan.
19: To be honest, we've been there before, so it's not new. We know what we have to do. We knew we had the legs because we've been there twice before, so it isn't anything new, but no. Tonight, it just kind of a reset to get back going again.
18: In tennis, the French Open will have a new champion in the women's singles this year. Title holder Coco Gauff has been eliminated in the third round by Austria's Anastasia Potapova. It's the latest shock result in this year's tournament, with Jannik Sinner and Novak Djokovic both eliminated in the men's singles already. The fourth round gets underway tomorrow. And in golf, Seamus Powers finished his third round at the Charles Schwab Challenge in Texas. He ended the day on 4 over par to leave him 2 over for the tournament. That's your news and sport. I'm David Seagrave. It's 6 minutes past the hour.
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21: Now, mostly clear spells this Saturday night with lowest temperatures somewhere between 10 to 13 degrees.
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0: beautiful voice of Norah Jones and Come Away With Me. You're listening to Sunshine 106.8, Dublin's easy place to relax. It's Mellow Moments with Joe Harrington, playing you the best late night music in Dublin. Great to have you along this Saturday night. It is, of course, the bank holiday weekend. I hope you're taking it nice and handy. We're going to take a little break and come back in just a moment with John Lennon.
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5: 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Nothing added, not a cent more. So, for further details, visit frankeenmg.ie or drop into our showrooms in Ballymount.
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quite a powerful song. Luther Vandross and Dance With My Father. Wrapping up another hour of all your relaxing mellow favourites. You're listening to Sunshine 106.8, Dublin's easy place to relax. It's Mellow Moments with Joe Harrington. We're approaching midnight, which means goodbye to Saturday the 30th of May. Heading into a brand new day. We are into the long weekend, of course. I've got another gorgeous hour all set out and ready to go. And it's on the way after the midnight news and sport from the Sunshine Newsroom.

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11: Midnight. Good evening, I'm Tina Gates. A man's been remanded in custody tonight after being charged with the murder of a woman in Clifton in County Galway. 35-year-old Ali Sarabi, of no fixed abode, was charged with the murder of Masumi Jaffrey Manerjan at a special sitting of Galway District Court, which lasted less than 5 minutes. The alleged offence is said to have occurred at Clifton between Tuesday and Wednesday of this week. An application for free legal aid and the appointment of a Persian interpreter was granted by the court. Judge Fiona Lydon remanded Sarabi in custody to appear by video link to Galway District Court next Wednesday. A young man's been taken to hospital after shots were fired at a house in Selbridge in County Kildare. It happened shortly after midnight last night in the Walled Gardens area. The man in his 20s is being treated for non-life-threatening injuries. Anyone who saw a motorcycle in the area at the time is asked to contact Gardaí. A construction boss and three of his staff have appeared in court over a €5 million cannabis seizure in Dublin. They were all charged with unlawful possession of a controlled substance and possession with intent of sale and supply. Ella Anderson reports.
12: The four Dublin men appeared before Dublin District Court today following the seizure of 255 kilos worth of cannabis from Carndonagh Road, Donaghmead, Dublin. All four men worked for Streamville Construction Limited and were arrested on the 28th of May. They included 60-year-old John Shepherd of Streamville Road, Kilbarrack, and his employees, 25-year-old Jason Gibbons of Snowdrop Walk, Darndale, 43-year-old Anthony Daly of Edenmore Park, Raheny, and 51-year-old Dermot Hogan of Donnymead Road. They were all charged with unlawful possession of a controlled substance and possession with the intent of sale and supply. All four were remanded in custody with consent for bail and are due before Cloverhill District Court on Friday.
11: A Dublin civil servant who allegedly shared confidential government information with a foreign intelligence service has been denied bail. It's believed Yevgen McKeefe, originally from Ukraine, exchanged photos and videos for around €250. Joshua Byrne reports.
13: Yevgen McKeefe, aged 45, whose address cannot be published and who worked for an unnamed government department, was arrested on Thursday at Dublin Airport, where he was flying out of the country on a one-way ticket. Mr. McKeefe, who's originally from Ukraine, was charged with the unlawful use of a computer in his employment with the potential for further charges under the Official Secrets Act. He's alleged to have shared photos and videos of a government department's website, as well as staff personal information, to a foreign handler in exchange for between €250 and €260. Mr. McKeefe was denied bail and is due to appear in Cloverhill District Court on Tuesday.
11: Gardaí in Dublin are appealing for witnesses to a road crash in the early hours of this morning. A man in his 20s was killed after the car he was driving crashed at the Ward in Finglas at around 12:40 a.m. Another man in his 20s who was a passenger in the car was injured. A driver caught doing twice the legal limit is among 730 motorists detected speeding since the start of the Gardaí Bank Holiday Road Safety Campaign. Gardaí recorded the driver doing 130 kilometres an hour in a 60 zone in Cavan. 56 people have also been arrested for a suspected drink or drug driving. Irish Rail's encouraging people to check online for information on DART disruptions as they carry out major engineering works across the weekend. There are also disruptions on the Enterprise line between Drogheda and Dundalk. Jamie Lee Curtis has announced the death of her sister, actress Kelly Curtis, aged 69. The Freaky Friday star has described her as talented and jaw-droppingly beautiful. Kelly's film roles include Trading Places and The Devil's Daughter. And a choir put together by Jeremy Clarkson has won Britain's Got Talent. The Hawkstone Farmers Choir are the first group of their kind to win the ITV talent show. And that's your latest news update at 4 minutes past midnight.
14: And in sport, Paris Saint-Germain have been crowned the Champions League winners for the second year in a row after beating Arsenal on penalties. Ousmane Dembele's leveller had forced extra time after Kai Havertz opened the scoring early in the first half. The two sides then couldn't be separated, with the tie ending 1-1 after extra time. A shootout was the deciding factor, with Gabriel's penalty miss and sudden death ending the Gunners' hopes of a first title in the competition. Elsewhere, Scotland's Billy Gilmour has been ruled out of the World Cup with a knee injury. The Napoli midfielder was forced off in their pre-tournament friendly with Curaçao earlier today. In rugby, Leinster have hammered the Lions at the Aviva Stadium in their URC quarter-final. Dan Sheehan, Sam Prendergast, James Ryan, Gus McCarthy, Scott Penny and Hugo Keenan got over the line for the Blues in the 59-10 rout. Leo Cullen's side are the last remaining Irish team in the competition, with Connacht and Munster both eliminated from the tournament this weekend. In Gaelic games, Armagh have beaten Derry in their opening round clash in the All-Ireland Senior Football Championship. It finished 118-113 at the Athletic Grounds. Elsewhere, Westmeath have booked their place in round 2A with a win over Cavan. The Lake County were forced to extra time in Mullingar but overpowered the Breffni to win 131-321. Kevin O'Sullivan says they weren't worried despite the late comeback from Cavan.
15: To be honest, we've been there before, so it's not new, Joe. We know what we have to do. We knew we had the legs because we've been there twice before, so it isn't anything new. But no, tonight, just kind of a reset to get back going again.
14: In tennis, the French Open will have a new champion in the women's singles this year. Title holder Coco Gauff has been eliminated in the third round by Austria's Anastasia Potapova. It's the latest shock result in this year's tournament, with Jannik Sinner and Novak Djokovic both eliminated in the men's singles already. The fourth round gets underway tomorrow. And in golf, Seamus Powers finished his third round at the Charles Schwab Challenge in Texas. He ended the day on 4 over par to leave him 2 over for the tournament. That's your news and sport. I'm David Seagrave. It's 6 minutes past the hour.

to a brand new day. Sunday, the 31st of May, the last day of the month, and we are into the long weekend, and here we go with another beautiful hour. Let's kick it off with Everything But The Girl, and I Don't Want To Talk About It.

One month ago today, I was happy as a lark. But now I go for walks, to the movies, maybe to the park. I have a seat on the same old bench to watch the children play. You know, tomorrow is their future. But for me, just another day. They all gather around me. They seem to know my name. We laugh, tell a few jokes, but it still doesn't ease my pain. I know I can't hide from a memory, though day after day I've tried. I keep saying she'll be back, but today again.

0: 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It's Mellow Moments with Joe Harrington. 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Again, it's back to back, it's commercial free, and it's on the way very soon.
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